0: Daniel Old Tom from Falcom.
1: Go ahead, Falcom.
0: Yeah, thank you. Disregard. I'll have you land clear. Falcom clear.
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2: 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We now have the electrical authority on site. We're liaising with them. We're going to disconnect the power from the mains. We'll wait in situ until it occurs. And we'll be cut.
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0: Yeah, this job completely cleaned up. 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Over.
1: Yeah, so do 7. 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
0: 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We're still out of range. Can you show us is available, please?
1: Yeah, received. Megan 1, I've got you available at my end. 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
1: 257?
0: We're available to you now. You can order which is going to drop off the half of the wild luxury vehicle in Ingram.
1: Copy. 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
1: Two five seven, sorry guys, I'm just getting closest to a cat two after pain car bar. If I can hit you there when you split.
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1: 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I'll give him a call to start safe.

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0: Hi, comes RP 477, Coast 3 at the Dell / Rennie Beach close. Making investigations, message to follow.
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0: Five comes up, P477. Located small fire, extinguishing, no further needs.
1: Five comes up, P477. 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

0: All right, come captain slot yellow. 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
0: Firecom, we're attending the landowner assist and have lit up. Crews in place monitoring.
2: All right, this is Boatman's Bay J9, over.
3: Boatman's Bay J9, go ahead.
1: Yeah, we're saving another, so would you lead up? And just confirming how many piles are in the vicinity of that address?
0: There are 7 piles, only one is a light over.
2: This is Burns Bay J9. We are now back at Hanging Rock Marina and signing off for the day. Over.
1: Yeah, received and understood. And do you have a weather reading at the moment?
3: Copy that, J9. Enjoy the rest of your day.
0: We will get your weather report straight away.
1: Yeah, received. Thanks. I'll wait. Firecom clear.

0: Falcon Captain Flight 1, I'll be taking control of this burn as Misty Hills Control. Weather currently 6 kilometers an hour from the wind is 6 kilometers an hour from the west. Temperature is 20 degrees. Humidity 60%. Over.
1: Yes, the weather is as follows. 6 days from the west, 20 degrees. Temperature 60% relative humidity, and you're assuming Misty Hills Controls.
0: I got Misty Hills Control correct.
1: Received, thank you, and I've marked this one as contained. Flight complete.

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1: 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Nothing outstanding.

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0: Apparently, mate, there's been a bit of a misfire with our MDT. Everything's okay here. There is no emergency, so you can cross it one off your list.
1: Hey, firm, thanks. It is an MDT emergency, and I can confirm, has your duty officer spoken with you?
0: Nothing to speak to me yet.
1: Yeah, hey, firm, thank you. I have cleared this now, and I'm happy that you're all okay. Thank you for getting in touch with us.
0: Thanks, mate. See ya.
1: Good afternoon, it's 11:54, Viacom clear.

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2: We're departing Tamworth HQ for Keep It Down. We've got 3POV and our ETA is about 12:45. 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
2: Just advising, we're off water now at the Pan River 10th Reserve, heading back to the unit.
3: SciComm, we've left the second of seven piles, both are contained. The weather, wind is 5 kilometres an hour from the west. Temperature 22 degrees, humidity 55%. Just be advised, in our location, it's very sheltered, and outside of this little valley, the indication that the winds are much stronger, but at present, still quite weak. Over.
0: Copy 711.
2: Yeah, received. Thank you very much for the update. Sit rep, fly on clear.
4: Garuma 283, Southern Ops.
0: 23.
4: 283, if in order, could you drop the cat to Taurus Heads on this vehicle?
0: 23, I'm actually going to get you guys to head up to it as well, please. There's a bit of confusion about how many people have been swept up to sea, so I'll get you and 271 to respond. Thanks, guys.
4: 283, copy. Might call the station again and let them know as we've already departed.
0: Copy.

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1: Actually, did you call us?
0: 903, just want to let you know that I got two GDs responding from Naruma as well as Rescue 209.

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Southern Cone Expressor 164. Are you on the air, 164?

0: Something to you, let me say 258. You guys on here?
1: Yeah.
0: Thanks, guys. I'm going to head you to Maria, please, just to pick up the four-wheel drive and head down to the Job Interest.
1: Thank you.

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1: 258.
0: So does this require an online response?
1: Two 258, that's a failure. Can we pop you on the job?

0: Rescue 209, apologies, I think I was talking over the top of you. Go ahead.
1: Thank you, everyone. Yeah, channel, especially the job with 206, just confirm this is the right channel.
0: 209, yeah, that's what that is.
1: SQ, F4, PFE, out of Shell Harbour, ETA to you of 1250-1250. I will keep an ear out for the reports on the way. Thanks, 209.
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0: Just letting you know, Sutton 5-7 is parking LHQ with one POB, doing some logistics runs around our area. I'll let you know once I get back to base.
1: Probably 5-7.

0: We're just getting information from the police here at the caravan park that we believe the patients are on the southern side of the Turok Inlet. In other words, their access point is on from Potato Point. We'll keep you updated.
1: 271-7. Copy that best access via Potato Point 283 and 271. Did you guys copy that?
2: Yeah, 283, copy direct.

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1: Copy. 271, property change of location, we're on Potato Point Road. If we could keep the four-wheel drive coming, if we need to transport patients, we will definitely need it to get them from the beach to a transport car. Coming. 57. Last car calling, go ahead. 5, have you taken a sign as to the room, I think?

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0: Wicco 3 have been informed by work that it's a detector set off from a high pressure hose reel. Second station can take a code 2, thanks.

0: Just arriving from the cruise tending. We parked at the far end of the Beachcombers caravan park. We'll be leaving the vehicle shortly, only taking our airway kit and assessment. I tell you, one stage where the ambulances are parked. We'll give a full update once we're there. But if the four-wheel drive could proceed to seeing, that'd be fantastic.
1: Just number one, copy that 903 and 283, do you guys copy that?
2: 283, copy direct. 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

Cyclones, Cash Tank Raider 2, blew up. 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Yeah, we're code for turning MDT issues, won't reset. Heavy Cat 3. 1223, Channel 3.

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1: 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I'll see when we're closing down, over.
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0: in R2 assist lift as per notes. 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
1: Happy noise.

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1: 271, sorry, could you repeat that?
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1: 271, we are just walking up the beach to the patients now.
0: Copy that.

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0: 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Once the station.
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1: 283.
0: 283, this is firing power.
1: 283, sorry, that was unreadable.
0: Just advising, we are on foot and making our way up. It appears to be about 500 meters across the sand to where it appears the people are.
1: Copy.

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1: Please come on, still have to call us. Just a hold on. We are about 6 minutes left. Happy assistant, then. Let you know.

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2: 271.
0: Online now.
1: Hey, patient contact, both patients, alert, conscious, breathing normally. I'm just going to finalise assessment. If we could keep the forward drive coming, just to help them get proposal on the resources return away. Thanks.
3: Fine. Copy that. Hold off. We'll head back to site 1. Have a good afternoon.
1: Copy. Thank you.

0: 903-283 and Bay 258, do you copy?
1: Yeah, 903, thanks for copying. I'd set up a staging post here in the caravan park, if that's in order. It doesn't sound like we need it on the beach.
0: Yeah, that's fine if you want to stay there, thank you.
2: In the room is 283, we copy. We're about a couple hundred metres away. We might just keep heading there if that's in order.
0: Copy, that's good too. If you're not all needed at some point, if you can just clear so we get some cars back.
3: At 2:58, we are now in the full drive, 294. If you could please switch our screens over, that'd be great, thanks. And we will continue to potato point, thank you.
0: Copy.

0: Norway 283, this is 271. Just confirming, you don't require assistance.
1: Copy direct 283, copy.
0: We'll be returning to our vehicles.
1: Nurema 271.
2: One.
1: Two 271, 903 going to remain at the staging point before drives on the way down. Just confirming, do you want 283 or no? Two 271, no, I don't need the 283. We should be able to transport both stations. I also want to take 903 there as a passenger. We will need four drives to get them out of here. Understood.
0: Norway 283, you're heading back to our vehicle, I'll let you know once we're back.
1: Copy.
3: Flycom, Manila 1, yellow.
4: Manila 1.
0: Able 221, Southern Control.
1: 221.
3: Yeah, thanks Flycom, I've just got the duties of advising you. We will be lighting up very shortly as part of our structural course from the Tamworth Fire Control Centre on Country Road. Over.
0: Thanks, forward drive from stop, retaining the Raven.
1: Copy, thanks.
4: Yeah, received. I'll just make a job now and advise the fire rescue standby.
1: Copy, thanks.

0: Pausing my first patient fall off in the flight. First patient has normal breath sounds and first fall as an equal chest rise and fall. Just make the stage up there to get forward drive.
1: Copy, thank you.
0: P286 is on and off.
1: 86.
0: We're about to take our recovery break now, if that's alright, thank you.
1: Copy, you still got your crib windows, I'll give you a full crib at 12:45.
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1: Right, where
0: are you
1: available now?
0: Copy, thank you. I'm coming at you to have cut two breathing problems in Carabao.
1: Okay.
0: So I'm 2276, just a welfare check.

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0: Thanks. We're down on a drive-by of the area, and we can see at least one person who looks extremely heightened, throwing things around and whatnot. We're going to stand off until police are available.
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0: 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What was your ETA back to your car?
1: Three, we're close to the vehicle now. We're just talking to some concerned family members about the incident.
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1: Inquiring how far away the four-wheel drive is.
2: Two 94, do you want to speak to 271 directly?

0: Yeah, tuning line four. We are a couple of minutes out of Badawa, so I'd say 10 minutes or so, 10:15.
1: Perfect. Go ahead.
2: Yeah, we've arrived at Lake Keepit from Tamworth. We are going to be here probably until around about 5:30 this afternoon.
1: Copy that, 5:8.
2: Sorry?
1: Yeah.
2: We're at 30 far.
3: Copy, 10-7-1, do copy. Maria 217, just ask your hospital update, please.
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1: Good. Tamworth 5-6, go ahead.
2: You're doing very quickly. Okay.
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1: Copy that, Tamworth 5-6.
3: Helen Vega 215, I'm just going to have to head you towards the Cat 2 chest pain on the south side.
4: Yeah. We've arrived at Lake Keepit. We'll be here until around 5:30.
1: Copy that, Tamworth 5-6.
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3: Dispatch, just to let him know that we're an hour and 35 away. Copy, will do. Thank you.
5: Thycon, we now have 4 out of the 7 piles of light all contained. Our wind is currently 10 kilometers an hour from the northwest. Temperature is 19 degrees and humidity at 55%. Over.
6: Receive now. This
3: is... Clemian 257, have you been able to see the police? They said they can't see you.
6: Yeah, thanks. Receive now. This would walk and clear.
7: And yeah, sorry, just with the road closures, we were behind the other building, but they'll be here now.
3: Copy.
6: Firebomb, this happened one, I believe. Inspector 164 to Naruma 271 direct. Do we need an IC for the patients?
2: Happen one, good afternoon, grass fire at Narumba Reserved, 1017 Happen Road, Glebe. It's allegedly a paddy light, not windy. Smouldering for a couple of hours and is starting to take off faster. 2 to 3 square metres in size and time of call.
6: Here, receive that. Happen one responding, crew 3, captain in charge.
3: Narumba 271, sorry, was that for me?
6: Received, fine and clear.
8: Yes, Inspector 164 to 271. 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
6: Flycon, Winterburn 1 Alpha, Blue.

0: Would have been one Alpha, Grass Fire, Narumba Reserve, 10-17 up and road, the lead. It's a paddock of light. It's not windy, it's smouldering, but it's starting to take off faster, 2 to 3 square metres in size.
1: Inspector 164, copy that. I'm now at the staging point as well. I will let nominate themselves from this job. I will proceed to a bush track to try and approach you guys.
0: Winterburn 1 Alpha, copy that. Crew 4, OIC, SDC, can you touch us on MDC? Crew 4, OIC, SDC, flight clear.
2: Ruben 271, copy that. We're located at the far north end of the headland. You'll see it clearly.
1: Copy.
3: And Southern Control on the Ruben 283, we have the patient's mother with us at the staging ground. She's doing well, understandably upset, but we'll have her here for the patients.
2: Understood, thanks everyone. 903, when you're clear, I'm just going to get you to go to a TAP, two chest payments outside.

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1: Can you clear us from this patella job and drop that chest pain that you've got for us?
0: Copy, thank you. Vega 215, I'll continue back to Naruma. Flatland to Burmese 276.
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0: Just a welfare check.
2: 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Yeah, radio, Mick 19, going good, just got 23 minutes to go.
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0: 3PAB, tow on Broken Hill Boat 3 then. 721 in Wentworth, heading down behind the main weir, main lock in Wentworth to launch the boat. TD workshop, flood workshop.
3: Copy that, 57.
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0: Go ahead.
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6: Linwood Park 7 now responding to the Rumba Reserve, crew of 3, OYC Cup.
0: You receive Linwood Park 7, I've attached you to the incident now, confirming it's a crew of 3, Captain.
6: That's affirmative.
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3: Flight of comms, Tanker 400 Blue from 35 Water Main Street, rear laneway. We have a small grass fire that's unattended, burning against the neighbour's fence line. Nil exposures, getting to work with first aid drill. No further needs, over.
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0: Yeah, Viacom, Appen 1's on scene. Just trying to get access to this fire at this stage. Keep all incoming units. I can be known as Gilead Control, and I'll be on fire, ground fire for all incoming units. Yeah, so you're gaining access. You're going to be known as Gilead Control on fire, ground fire. And can you just give me an approximate size of what you see?
1: At this stage, I don't have clear eyes on it, but I'll estimate 15 by 20. And just for all other incoming units, can they enter through the Gilead new estate?
0: Yeah, received. Fire, I'm clear.
2: Naruma 271, 0664, just advising the West Coast Control Flight is about to land on the beach. Pick up their officer, just to keep an eye out.

0: Inspector 164 to Naruma 271, can you please repeat that last message?
1: Naruma 271, just visualizing the Westpac chopper is about to land on the beach. Just pick up the officer that they put down. Just giving you a heads up.

0: Inspector 164, copy that. We are at this point unable to access the beach with a four-wheel drive. The tide is too high and the rocks on the beach prevent us access. The back road through Blackfellas Road and through the sands is blocked by trees and a gate. We'll see if we can get a key for that gate, but at this point we're unable to access you with a four-wheel drive. Are you able to walk the patient out?
1: No, emergency, it's on copy order. We can definitely start walking the patients out. If there's any change to state, we'll let you know and get you guys started towards us.
0: Inspector 164, copy that. We'll see if we can find out how to open this gate, and if not, then we can't access.
1: 271, copy.
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0: 8721.
1: Yeah, we're at Lake Keepit, just about to launch. We'll have three people on board. We're probably going to be on the water until at least 4:30 this afternoon.
0: Copy that, 721. Do you require a welfare check?
1: No, we don't require a welfare check. We have others on shore to check on us throughout the day. 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
0: I'm not sure what that car number is on the beach, but just wondering if, based on their last assessment, if they need the four-wheel drive. We're just about to, we've gone past again, we're just about to deflate our tyres, so just wondering if it's needed.
1: 271, do you copy direct?
2: Thanks. A message from Fire Rescue. They want to know what we have on scene. I'll let them know we have yourself, Wedderburn 1 Alpha and Linwood Park 7. Do you require further RFS resources?
4: 271, I'm happy for them to hold off. These guys will be fine to walk back to the park.
3: Thank you, Tanad. I think we're pretty good with what we currently got on scene. We also have Fire and Rescue 87 also.
2: Yeah, receiving understood. I'll let them know. Flight come clear.
0: Yeah, I'm full copy direct. Thank you.
1: 234 to Southern. 234.
3: Yeah, thanks that fire comment. Just further to my last. I've currently updated the fire map, so you get a better indication of what we're working with, and all crews have come over on the fire now.
1: Well, our IETA is 30 minutes, however, that is without forward drive access. Copy, thanks, and the forward drive's on the way.

0: 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It's up from Grassfire, rear lane, mate. 35 Watermain Street. 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I could be not in attendance. 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
2: Yeah,
0: thanks. From the Resco here at State Ops, do you still require fire rescue on scene, or are you happy for us to stand him down?
3: Thank you. ET at scene, 26 minutes.
2: Copy, thank you.

0: Yeah, welcome. Tanker 87 currently got hose out and deploying water. I'm happy to have them on scene at the moment, and once we get under further control, I can talk to the IC and get them there.
1: Yeah, received and understood. Tanker 87 on scene, hose line deployed. Just confirming the size is still as your original estimate.
0: I've just mapped out a burn area. Perimeter is 395. It's just on a hectare.
1: Yeah, received. Thanks very much, Mike. I'm clear.

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1: Dugong 7, go ahead.
0: Training in local area, crew of 4, IOC senior available.
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0: Yeah, so like I'm just driving. This has zero active edge. It's all fully blacked out. We're currently just mopping up certain areas and we'll be done very shortly.
1: Received, I have fire control, fire zero active edge. 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Anything further?
0: Nothing further.
1: Received and understood. Fire com clear.

0: Hi, yeah, this is Canterbury 35.
1: Go ahead, Canterbury 35.
0: Yeah, 35 just left LHQ for job number 7612 with two on board.
1: Copy 35.

0: 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Two 71 is updating. We are now back at the staging area, just reassessing our patients.
1: Copy, thank you. Quimian 209 is a welfare check.
0: 209, all good here. We just wanted our patient about to leave for 10 plus.
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0: 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Thanks, we've been released from scene, so we'll be heading back to station to get our regular car, thank you.
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0: Ready, Meek 19, just advising over. I have arrived at Forbes.
1: Copy 19.

0: Thanks for calling. Just giving you a weather report on these polar burns. Wind is currently on 10 k's, Justin 15.3. Temperature is 19 degrees. Humidity is 53. We're conducting our fifth light up for the day. All out of the 7 polar burns have been lighted and they're currently controlled. Over.
1: Received, thanks. A read back. Wind is currently 10 kilometres an hour, gusting to 15.3. Temperature is 19 degrees and relative humidity 53%. Two poles to go.
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0: That is AFM. Over.
3: Hi, thanks. ETA 2 minutes.
0: Humidity is 53. We're conducting our fifth light up for the day. All out of the 7 polar burns have been lighted. And they're currently controlled. Over.
1: Received, thanks. A read back. Wind is currently 10 kilometres an hour, gusting.

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1: Bravo, go ahead.
0: Yeah, 55 Bravo, leaving Auburn Depot, headed for home location in Punchbowl, over.
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0: Yeah, radio 1 POB, ETA 20 minutes soon.
1: Copy that.

0: Tycom, this is Billy S. Control.
1: Go ahead.
0: Yeah, Tycom, please stop and return to this. It's over here, all wrapped up, all just leaving.
1: Yeah, received and understood. Stop on the job. Do you have a cause?
0: Negative, it's an animal. Flyground, I couldn't refine it.
1: Yeah, understood. Would you say that it may be suspicious given the area that it's located?
0: It's located very much a grass paddock. It could be suspicious, but there's nothing really around. I can't find it anymore.
1: Yeah, receiving that. I'll leave it at undetermined then. Thank you very much. And I have you terminating Gilead Control. Up in one, fly come clear.
2: Go ahead.
3: 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We're going in. We will be course to 234.
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0: 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Pump 300, we're code 3 to 117 Wrigley Street, assisting with alerting a 69-year-old patient in the ambulance. Code 4 to come soon.
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0: 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Three persons each vessel. The time of completion is approximately 3 hours.
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3: Southern Tableland Studio, good afternoon. We've been paged to a grass fire on the Federal Highway nearest cross of Mains Lane at Collector in the Upper Lachlan. The incident states the caller is northbound. The fire is on the left-hand side off the road and they believe it to be a small fire. We have activated Collector.
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0: 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We are heading from Cooma to Queanbeyan ETE, 1 hour 30, 3 POB. 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
1: Before, we have found the fire cell entrance coming from the Myrtle Mountain Road. 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
0: Okay,

0: Right, yeah, this is Camry 34.
1: Go ahead, Canterbury 35.
0: Yeah, 35 returning to LSQ and standing down.
1: Copy 35.

0: 219. I'm sorry. Please just hold on. Four call me talking silence, Judy.
1: I'm calling 219. Were you calling us?
0: Yeah, I just heard about open.
2: Southern Tiger Lands, Judy, go ahead.
3: Radio Avondale 3-1. Go ahead, 3-1.
0: Thanks, Colm. Do we have any further calls about that fire at Clipper?
2: Negative at this stage. I'll just check fire as yes, Cad.
3: Thanks, Radio Avondale 3-1. Just wanting to confirm that we're still required on scene. Message in Beacon at 13:41 hours stated... driver was out of the vehicle.
2: Yeah, Southern Tableland, Judy, that's a negative. It's just the initial call from the original informant.
0: Received. We do have permits out a bit further to the north of where that was called in. I have had a member drive up and down that road a couple of times now and can't find anything. I'm happy to put a stop on the job.
3: Armadale 3-1, please respond to the incident. We have not been advised of a stand down as yet, or if there is any other passengers in the vehicle.
2: Received and understood. I'll take this as a stop. Numerous permits in the area, and I'll send a stop page to collector.
3: Cover that, radio.
0: Thank you very much.
2: 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Thank you. Flock on clear.
4: Batman's there, 258, Southern.
0: 258.
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0: Thanks, Malcolm. Just giving you an update on the pole burn. We have got him currently 5 out of 7 lit and under control. We are on up to 6th one. We'll be giving you a weather report as well once ready. Over.
1: Go ahead.

0: 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Temperature is 17 degrees. Humidity is 51. Over.
1: Received and understood. Say again the temperature, please.
0: Yep, temperature is 16.4.
1: 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Flight clear.

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0: LTC 19, switching over at Walker to pick up at Walker 45, 2OB from 2POB from LTC. We'll be switching over to Walker 45.
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0: Yeah, radio, this is Lake Cajoligo 731. We've just launched at Lake Cajoligo from the main boat ramp. Currently have 5 POB. We're just going for a spin for about 2 hours to do some traffic.
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3: 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Our current location is Myrtle Mountain Road, cross of Chalk Hills Road. We will stage just about 100 metres south of there, and meet 235 there, just down the road.
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3: 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Was that north or south of the diverted road?
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0: Just confirming that you'll be travelling west along Chalkhills Road to the junction of Myrtle Mountain Road, and we'll be 100 metres south of that junction on Myrtle Mountain Road. We are not to the south of you.
1: Sorry.
0: Yep, thank you. I am travelling west, well, I thought it was south, and I'll keep an eye for you.

0: Yeah, Mike 19.
1: Go ahead, Mike 19.
0: And Mike 19 leaving Forbes for Griffith, GPOB, ETA, 3 hours.
1: That Mike 19. I'll conduct a welfare check in a couple of hours just to see how you're travelling.

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1: Falcon Spot 474, Blue. Falcon Spot 474. Falcons, Pump 474, Code 3, Morgan, Crescent, Quarter Heights. Do have a large amount of smoke coming from back there. We're going to make some further investigations, over.
2: Falcons, Pump 474, CB Code 3, large amount of smoke from back there. Making investigation, 1434, channel clear.

0: 276, I'm just going to keep you in Vega with the intention to do a Cat 6 shortly.
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We have attended King Street fire from yesterday. That is our patrol. We've now marked on scene, getting pumped to work. I have active hot areas within previous

0: separate, and will be in attendance for a short period of time.
1: 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I will attach you to the incident at Cruise at Work, 5 and clear.

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1: I'm acknowledging the 3-down job. I can see the Vocra have been paged. They have 2. No officer, no driver. Can you page the next, please? Over.
0: Okay, sir. Clear review. Firewing 2, over.
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0: Yeah, we've returned to Majors Creek Station, closing down.
1: 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Viacom clear.

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1: Alert with the patient. Officer Subaris is in the vehicle and Officer Herbert will be following in 235.
2: Copy. Do you want me to depart Unibig or you're at Stretch?
1: We're currently stuck in lower case.
2: No worries, I'll do it. 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
1: Thank you, Jeffrey.

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2: Cyclone, talking Tamworth, Judy.
3: Tamworth 711, go ahead.
1: Yes, we are conducting.
0: Southern Tablelands, Judy, we've been given a grass fire on the Federal Highway, Collector Road, noting that there was the previous call on Mays Lane of vicinity. This one has come through from the bushfire information line.
2: Received, thank you, we'll do some investigation.
3: Apologies, 711, your last transmission was unreadable due to the wind. Could you please repeat?
0: Yeah, thanks. The informant stated there was a fire at the paddock at the advised address. We've advised him to pass this on through 000. We've paid units accordingly.
3: 276.
2: Received, thank you.
3: 276.
1: Yep, this is Tamworth 711, out of the wind now. We've got 3POB, we're conducting training on Keeper Dam. We'll be on the water till around 16:30. Over.
0: Much appreciated. Fire, come clear.
3: Copy that, 711. Thanks for the update. 76, I've just got that cut 6. So on time of 15:45 from Big Hospital, so it'll be a broken grip, so you will give me a recovery break or 2 times.
4: Fox on Misty Fuel Control.
0: Go ahead.
4: Thanks, Fox. I'm just giving you an update on the fire burns. We've gotten currently 6 out of 7 lit and contained. We're lining up the 7th one now. We'll be giving you a weather report when ready. Over.
0: Go ahead. Or when up.

0: weather report. Temperature is 20 degrees. Humidity is 45%. Wind is currently 4.2 k's. Still gusting 20. Over.
1: Received all that. Thank you very much. Anything further?
0: That is a negative at the moment. We'll be relaying the message once we are finished here. Over.
1: Much appreciated. Thank you very much. Flight on clear.
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0: Thanks, Collins. We have managed to cool three spots across two separate peak ground areas. We have no further hotspots identified by tick or blast site. Maintain patrol for a further 48 hours of coming heat. We have minimal spread underground at this current stage. I'm happy to leave for another patrol for tomorrow. We'll be going available once made up. Over.
1: Yeah, received all that. Thanks, Middleton 1, and just confirming, what time are you returning to fire ground to patrol?
0: Let's mark it for 24 hours time.
1: Received and understood. I'll make a note now. Thank you very much. At 14:59, Falcon clear.

0: Viacom 2017 yellow.
1: Go ahead.
0: Yeah, 2017's returned to station and closing down. Have a good afternoon.
1: Likewise, and you too. Thank you very much. Viacom clear.
0: Viacom, spray with Norwegian yellow.
1: Go ahead.
0: Yeah, return to station and closing from the Big Wheels event locally.
1: Received and understood. If you can hit your status panel at station, it'd be appreciated. Have a good afternoon, Viacom clear.

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1: is back at Coniston, over.
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0: Bravo
1: out.
2: Cyclone Foms, everyone's Judy.
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2: Standby, sorry.

0: Thanks, Coms. That call for the Federal Highway job, I've just spoken with the captain. He's definite that that's a permit. There's a heap of piles of light that are visible from the highway. Are we able to just keep that job in the system?
1: Yeah, firm. Can do. When would you like me to leave it open until?
0: If you give me until, say, 9 a.m. Monday morning, and then we'll be able to review it then. I'm just getting the details just to check the permits in the system, but if you could leave it open, that'd be great.
1: Yeah, received and understood. I'll mark it patrol with a pole burn, that vicinity.
0: Okay, thanks so much.
1: Much appreciated. Thank you, Judy. 1506, I'll pass this off page two, those collected call signs. Fire come clear.

0: Yeah, just a bit of an update for you on that narrow road tree down job. I'm unable to attend. However, I have received a phone call from the two Avoca members who have attended in private vehicles because they cannot get to the station. They're on scene. It's a tree that has snapped off halfway up and is blocking the road. But it has to be a crane job to work on. Something RFS are going to be able to work on. Police are currently on scene. They are directing traffic. I believe I can see that Mossvale 1 are inbound, but there's probably nothing RFS can do, and I'll leave it to the Mossvale captain to give you further sit reps on further resources, over.
1: 235, are you still assisting 234?
2: 235, that's correct. Just no transport, because they've got them.
1: Thank you, Southern Highlands Group 2. It will need a crane to work on. Police are on scene, and we'll await a sit rep from Mossvale. Captain, anything further? Over.
3: Copy. I'm just going to pop you out of service, so you won't be able to press any buttons, but just let me know when you're all good to go.
0: No, nothing further. I'm just going to update you that it's also the actual address is 861 Nowra Road. 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
1: Romeo 31.
0: Andrea, ML 31 has returned to base. It's back on one for rescue.
1: Copy 31, ASL can find through with some completion details when you get a chance, so it would be appreciated.
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0: Yeah, thanks, Radio 1PAB, going to Living Port Macquarie to Camden Haven, 40 minutes, free community engagement, thanks.
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1: Go ahead.
0: Flight George Robotics has returned to Bunnendorf Station and is closing down. Thank you.
1: Thank you, Flight George 6. Enjoy your afternoon. Flight clear.

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0: Southern Tablelands, Judy, Grassfire, Hume Highway, the M31 Gunning. The incident states it's a Grassfire approximately 5 kilometres from Gunning itself.
1: 236, yeah, not a problem. We're just getting handover and getting some more information on this transfer. There is some concerns for the bradycardia and the respiratory issues going on here. Do we have an IC available from Queanbeyan or anywhere? Just trying to plan our approach down to Canberra.
2: Received, thank you. 236, I've currently got 913 from Bungendore on the way over for a cold job, so if you need them while they're on the way, I can take them off and give them to you.
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0: Yeah, thanks. And further to my last, ISIM is from Fire Rescue. Updated intelligence suggests it's a couple of kilometres from wind turbines towards the Gunning side. I acknowledge your call sign, Falcon Clear.
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1: Go ahead.
0: Just your essay, I do note it is on the Hume High, which is a major arterial road. However, there are 9 repeats on this incident.
1: Received. And have we only page going?
0: Yeah, affirm. The next on the histogram will be a Dalton Brigade unit at 23 minutes. Would you like me to activate them as well?
2: 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Oh.
1: I just stand by. I've just got going captain calling me. I'll be 2 seconds.
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2: Bankstown 37 and 43 Kilo are headed back to Bankstown LHQ where we will stand down. 2 POV on Bankstown 37. Oh, 4 POV altogether. ETA 10 minutes. 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
0: Go ahead.
1: Can we please add Dalton to this call out as well? And who's next after that?
0: The next one after that will be Belmont Forest at 27 minutes, followed by Wollongong at 27:31.
1: Received. If we could page Belmont Forest as well, just because of the location. There has been rain overnight. It's not going to be anything significant, but with the highway, it'd be good to have a few more units on the way.
0: Yeah, received and understood. I've activated them now. Fire, I'm clear.

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1: Mustang 1, Saigon, go ahead.

0: Falcon, I'll have a quick look at this. It is hanging from a height. I'll see if I can try and get one lane open. Otherwise, I'll try and we'll do a further sit rep in about 15 minutes.
1: One, please be advised that Southern Highlands District of Duty Officer has run counsel for the crane. There's no ETA at the moment. Over.
0: Yeah, copy that. If you can give me an ETA when you get it, that would be awesome. Thank you.
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0: Sorry, Firecom, we also have no MDT reception out here, so if you can put us on scene.
1: Can do, Marcel 1. Thank you. 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

0: I couldn't fuck him. 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
1: Go ahead.
0: What have we got?
1: Got a grass fire on the Hume Highway, Gunning. It's about 5 kilometres from Gunning, a few kilometres from the wind turbines towards that way of Gunning.
0: Good to that. I got a couple of thumbs up, so I'm heading with the station.
1: Received and understood. Let us know when you're on the road. Thanks, Belmont Captain. Fire, I'm clear.

0: Hey, thanks, Lockholm. Just letting you guys know, we've concluded our five burns, still on out of seven. All of them are contained. We're currently heading them over to the property owner, both of our appliances. We'll revert back to their call signs. Over.
1: Received, all piles completed, area rendered safe. Misty control terminated, and thank you very much for the update today.
0: Clear update on that, Lockholm. Can you please leave Misty Hill control open until Monday morning. Over.
1: Wilco, I'll do that now. Fire come clear.
2: 6 for Sunday. 276, go ahead. PTA to the airport is 14, 16, 900 hours, sorry. Copy, Josh.

0: 67. 276. 276. Slightly delayed, just need to collect some keys to the airport as we don't have any in the motor vehicle.
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0: 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I'll see you now. 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
3: Gunning one.
2: Yeah, can I just confirm, we've got police attached for traffic control for this one.
3: Negative, would you like me to put them on?
2: Yeah, if we can attach traffic control on the highway, that'd be great, thanks.
3: Yeah, received, understood. Fire from clear.

0: Yeah, we just passed that that grass fire. So it looks like a vehicle's lost its wire, and so the grass fire on the shoulder. It's probably about as long by about 10 metres, 20 metres in depth. Have you got Dominic Gong crewed up yet? If not, you can send it down. If they're crewed up and already responding, they'll leave them coming.
1: I received clear of you, Dalton 1 from Fycom. 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
2: Dalton 1, go ahead.
3: Fycom, Moscow 1, blue.
1: Thanks, so what's your ETA from scene?
2: Go ahead, Moscow 1.
3: Yeah, Fycom, on further inspection, probably best we don't touch this and allow council to take care of it.
2: 15 to 20 minutes out, mate. We're just leaving the station now. Over.
4: Excellent. There is no ETA at the moment. Over.
1: Yeah, copy that. So clear of you, Belmont Forest Captain from Fycom.
3: Yep, police have also put in a request for traffic control from council at this location. They also have a second vehicle arriving for traffic control.
4: So just to confirm, there are now two police cars for traffic control. Over.
3: Negative. They're expecting a second vehicle.
1: Have you and the team left station yet?
5: Coming out the door.
4: Apologies. Anything further? Over.
3: Nothing further.
1: Yeah, received. So what's your ETA from scene?
5: 20 minutes.
4: Fycom clear at 15:33.
1: Yeah, copy that. Clear of you. Gunning one from Fycom.
0: Yeah, Fycom, we're on scene. Yeah, you can probably stand all those units down. If I haven't left, we should be able to get around this one truck.
1: Yeah, copy that. I have left in there 20 minutes away. You still want me to stand them down?
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0: Here you go, Fycom.
1: Yeah, just from TMC, I'll ask them to attend as well as it's their road. Their call-out traffic control crews ETA is more than 1 hour. Is this going to be a protracted incident?
0: No, this should be only hopefully within half an hour. We just have police somewhere here just to close the main one, just for crew protection.
1: Yeah, received and understood. Fycom clear.

7 to Greenbean 219. You guys still on the air, 219? Hi. Do you want anything, guys? Just got a cat 2 stroke in Queen Bean for you, please. Copy that.

0: County one from Qualcomm.
1: Qualcomm?
0: Do you have police on scene?
1: The smoke trucker went past, but he kept going.
0: Yeah, apparently they said they're on scene, they came across in their travels, and they're currently speaking to somebody nearby. I'll just message them and let them know that you're still there.
1: Yeah, understood. So the vehicle responsible is about 100 metres ahead of us. If you can get hold of them, come back and see if I understood what the lane was.
0: Yeah, I just stated that RFS crews need help with closing a single lane for crew safety who are working roadside.
1: Understood. Quick scenario, so it's 100 metres by about 20 metres. There's a lot of people in a wheel. We're just stopping down now.
0: Copy that. Fire from clear.

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1: Three seven has returned to LHQ and is standing down.
0: Probably 3-7.

0: Viacom, Private Tim, go ahead. Yeah, Bravo 7 and Bravo 1 have both returned to station from Big Wheels event. Closing down, thank you.
1: Thank you, Viacom clear.

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0: Confirm and cancel have an initial crew heading to site, ETA within the next 20 to 30 minutes, over.
1: Thank you, that's terrific. Anything further, over?
0: That's all for the moment. If you can just make sure that Moscow Captain is aware of that, over.
1: Southern Highlands duty. 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
1: 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Thank you for your turnout today as well while we're here. 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
2: Thanks, welcome. Captain Flight 7 and Captain Flight 1 have both arrived at station and will be shouting down shortly.
0: We're in the 212, we are off. Thank you.
2: Much appreciated, thank you very much. Flight and clear.
3: Southern Highlands duty fire, come go ahead.
1: Further to my last, Council have just advised me that the crew will arrive on soon with a backhoe. They'll be able to get to work straight away, but their arrival may be a little longer than previously advised. Fire
4: Tom, Gunny 9, yellow.
0: Copy, Utah.
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3: Q, I'll let Oswald 1 know. Fire Com clear, 1551.
4: Yeah, Fire Com, I'm just heading out to relieve one of the crew members there that needs to come home, out on the highway there, out of Gunny 1, so I'll head out there now. Swap over.
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3: So I'm further to the council, the crew is being sent with a backhoe, and they'll be longer than about 20 to 30 minutes, not sure how long. Over.
1: Copy that. You can put a stop for the RFS. Police have taken traffic control management, and we'll await for council to arrive.
5: The room are 283, Southern Ops.
0: 383, go ahead.
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5: Actually, we're loaded and departing. Our patient is suitable for a stage. Our ETA to Naruma will be about arrival at 4:40, if in order.
6: Yeah, quick, to wrap this one's under control. It's not up now. Police are on scene. I've got lane 1 southbound. Just looking while we're close.
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0: 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You guys have your afternoon.

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1: 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And yes, please, if we can go to available.
0: Thank you, Rosfell 1, for your final ticket. 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
0: 215, are you guys transporting?
1: That's a negative. It's a P2 here. We're just filling in paperwork.
0: Copy. I've got a car that'll be in the room in about 35 minutes. They've got a transfer down to Bega. I might get you to head up when you're ready and take the second leg.
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3: Go ahead. Go ahead.
1: Copy, thank you. I'll drop down the details when you're clear.
0: Yeah, we can put a stop on this job. Sorry, extinguished highways reopening and we're returning to station.
3: Much appreciated. Thank you very much for your turnout. 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
0: Ready, this is Hallworks 56. Yes, that's correct. Just advising, we're at Falcon Bridge, first aid training, returning back to base, ETA 1730, 2 PV.
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0: Yeah, right here, this is Maitland 712.
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0: Sierra Commission 7.1 and 7.2 are on the Hunter River and Maitland, and the river line 64. 5 POD and estimated time of water, 9 PM over.
1: Can you just repeat your estimated time of water again, please?
0: Yeah, 21 Hunt River over.
1: Cover that. Would you require a weather check while you're on the water?
0: Negative over. 712 out.
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0: 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Still 3 POB. Estimated time of arrival is 5:20.
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0: Quick O3, Lithgow Workman's Club, no time to smoke or fly. 363 crew are investigating, over.
1: Received, understood. We have responded to tanker to a rubbish fire in Macaulay Street at Mortar State. For your information, over.
0: Probably I'll pass it on to Captain 363.
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0: Sorry, that 56, present your afternoon.
1: Falcon pump 364.
3: Yes, sir. Code 3 at 122 Macaulay Street. Is this liaising with the local resident? No sign of fire at this stage, and code 3 for New South Wales Police.
1: Yes, received 364, channel clear.

0: Yeah, stone six.
1: Yeah, I'm got one person on board heading from the Cumberland Fire Station to Penrith. What is it? Pullman, Sydney, Penrith.
0: Cumberland Fire 6, do you have an ETA? Yes, Fire 6, do you have an ETA?

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0: Right, Hotel 7, Kilo 10, VHQ 721 are coming off water, returning to Wentworth HQ.
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4: Viacom, County 9, yellow.
0: Go ahead.
4: Yeah, just back at Captain's residence, closing down.
0: Copy that, have a good night. Viacom clear.

0: Fly call Maple 1 Charlie. Maple 1 Charlie, barbecue bonfire yard fire at number 2 Matthew Lane Vineyard.
1: Yeah, copy that. If you can attach this and put it through to our MDT, that'll be great. Thanks.
0: Yeah, Wilco, crew strength and IC.
1: IC, deputy crew 2.
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0: Crew of 2, DC in the pumper. And I have you attached now, so I'm clear.

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0: Leaving Lake Angelica to return to headquarters. ETA, 25 minutes, 1 POV. 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

0: Yeah, arrived on scene to Matthews Lane. I've met up with a member of public that has called 000. He's extinguished the fire. We're just going in now to investigate what actually it was. Over.
1: Yeah, received and understood. Fire, I'm standing by.

0: 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ETA for the caller is about 10 seconds.
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1: Go ahead.
0: 5-6, advising, have returned to the Kurumong unit and standing down for the end.
1: Coming at 5-6, guys, have a good afternoon.
0: 5-6, out. Thank you, Radio.
2: Hi, Colm, 041 Charlie.
0: Go ahead.

0: Yes, yeah, so we've updated some photos on FireMapper. It looks like there was some incense burning on a outside table that has ignited the entire table. It's now been extinguished by a member of the public. There's no one home at this address. We're just going to try and knock on some neighbours' doors to see if we can get their contact details and let them know what's happened. Over.
1: Yeah, received another. So would you like me to give the informant a quick call and see where they're located and have them come outside and meet you potentially?
0: Yeah, I believe the informant that called was the guys that have extinguished the fire. Over.
1: Yeah, received and understood. I'll stand by. Clock, I'm clear.

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1: Theo, Horror 5-6, arrived at LHQ with 2OB on board, standing down. Thank you for your coverage.
0: Copy that, 5-6. You guys have a good afternoon.
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3: 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Okay, copy.
4: Avalon 57, go ahead.
1: That unit headquarters standing down for the day. 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
0: Yeah, Falcon, we've had no luck getting any details for the owners here. Just an update here. The actual address is 358 Commercial Road, Vineyard. The fire has been fully extinguished. We've had to isolate the air conditioner, as there's been a little bit of damage to that. We're going to depart scene, but we've left two calling cards if they need to get any information from us. Over.
2: We'll receive that. Thanks, sir. We'll make that your stop and returning. Thanks, Michael Clee.

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0: Fluid 56 has arrived at LHQ, 3 POVs on at our unit, and we're standing down.
1: Cover that, Fluid 56. You guys have a good night.
2: Yeah.

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1: 61 covering.
2: Southern
3: Harlan City. Welcome, Southern Harlan City. Southern Harlan City, go ahead. Just acknowledging the tree down job at Mowbray Park Road. I'll stand by. Nothing further for the moment, over.
4: Proceed, thanks. It's close to a lakeland. Apparently a large tree roots exposed, blocking a majority of the road. I got pages out for lakeland and Dilmere.
3: Thank you. I'll stand by. Over.
4: Thanks, Southern Highlands, really far from
5: this. Radio, thanks, John 66.
6: Go ahead, 56.
0: Two 261, just do your updated ETA, please. I know you're not far.
5: We're departing Penrith Whitewater Stadium in route to Bankstown at HQ with 1 POV. ETA is 1 hour.
1: 261, 2 minutes.
6: Copy that, 56.
0: Thank you. And 251, just your ETA?
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0: Copy, thank you.

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1: The pause going, you put your call sign, please, there with the last message.
2: Young 285. Thanks, do you mind giving Officer Knight a call at your convenience, please?
3: Copy.
0: Yeah. Yeah. Tommy 7 from Parcom. Parcom, Tommy 7 responding, crew 3 captain, 3 chainsaw operators on board.
1: 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Have you responding, Parcom clear?
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0: Clock home, Southern Highlands, Judy.
1: Yeah, 903, apologies, please repeat.
2: I think, yeah, we'd be a P4 at this address. Just doing paperwork on scene with the patient, delivering the care of family and friends. Thanks.
1: Copy, thanks. There you go, 215.
3: Southern Highlands, Judy, thanks. Fire had occurred at 21A East Parade. Awning and timber against Gower's door. The court fire that has been extinguished. The caller would like fires to check it out. We've got pages out for Buxton.
1: 215, someone's presented at Burmy Ambulance Station. If I could head to the scat pool.
0: Okay, I can see we'll get a Buxton crew. I'll stand by.
3: Judy, fire from three.
4: I'm Lexman 1, Blue.
3: Lexman 1, thanks. Technical, there's 3 down at the address stated.
4: Copy that. Crew of 2, OIC, Southern Islands Group 10.
5: Southern Control from Inspector 160.
3: Received, thanks. Far from 3.
1: 160.
5: Oh, thanks so much. I can see 261 quite close to scene. I might just assign Officer Smalton from 251 as Fort Commander of this stage.
1: Understood. Thank you. 251, do you copy?
6: Yeah.

0: 220, not sure if you copy those recent notes back and forth with police and I, but I've re-touched them their job originally and they said they'd come.
1: You copy notes, no worries.

0: Foghorn Swamp, 367, caravan, well alight, getting pumped to work, requesting tanker and RFS.
1: Foghorn, Lakeland 1 Blue.
0: Lakeland 1, go ahead.

0: Yeah, just on scene, members of the public have removed it. We'll just do a little bit better job. Keep filming it coming. 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They can give us a hand with traffic. One lane northbound will be closed. Sufficient crews available. 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
1: 220, yeah, copy. 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Thank you, though.
0: Well, guys, stay safe. Q34, I've just got a cat two chest pain in Marimbula, please.
2: Pilot comes, pump 367, something castle, towards yellow bins and towards somebody's house.

0: 5367 towards Rod Cratchell's place, is that correct?
1: Melbourne 241, Southern Cross.
2: 241.
0: That's correct, sir. All right, then 80%. We are over.
1: Thanks for speaking, it's okay for us to Clements and head back to Goulburn.
2: Yeah, that's okay, thank you. I'll move you over.
0: Michael 367, it's very hard to understand you on the radio. Come back to the... Michael, nothing heard.

0: 347.
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1: Yeah, sorry, I called out. I was just about to call the station.
0: If you drop it down, we're stuck in lowercase.
1: No worries, I have to drop it down now.
0: Yes, 261 to control.
1: 261.

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1: I'm just for a scene update here. We've got a 12-year-old boy. He's GCSE15, also between the flags. He's saturating 100% Luno. No neurological deficits. He does have some C-spine tenders, and he's got some swelling to his anterior neck. There's no obvious respiratory distress. He's speaking in full sentences. Keep that other road ambulance coming for now, and I'll give you another update shortly.
2: Copy, thank you. 251, do you copy?
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0: 3.9, nothing heard. Radio out.
4: Cyclone, Buxton 1, blue.
2: 220.
4: Buxton 1, go ahead.
2: Okay, we're on scene. Oh, disregard, thank you. Copy.
4: Yeah, thanks, on scene. Situation is reported. Making two investigations.
5: Proceed, thanks, Buxton 1. Start complete.
2: Yeah, I'm 35.
6: Hi, thanks. After assessing this patient, we're just requesting another officer to join our transfer. If not, a level 5 would be preferred, if you could facilitate that by transfer.
2: Copy. Do you have a nurse escort at all?
6: That's a negative.
2: Copy. I don't have the booking at this stage, but I'll note down when you're the third officer.
6: Copy. Thank you.
1: Yes, 261 to control for another update.
2: 261.

0: 261. This child is presenting pretty well. There's no spinal or respiratory distress. He's saturating 100% room air. Like I said, he does have a little bit of that swelling in the anterior neck. It does look fairly superficial. There's no swelling within the oral cavity at all. He does have some C-spine tenders to the neck. With any other crew coming, we're happy to manage this patient.
1: Copy, thank you. I'll let Rescue 209 know in that regard.
2: Rescue 209, Southern Ops.
1: Rescue 209.
3: Falcon, Buxton 1, Blue.
4: Buxton 1.
3: Yeah, thanks. Just confirming police are attached.
2: Yeah, thanks. We just jumped on your channel. We caught that report. If that crew's happy to handle themselves, we'll leave it with you. Thanks very much. Have a good time.
1: Understood. Thank you. Fly safe.
4: Yeah, Ethan, they are attached, but they're not marked mobile. I'll try and get an ETA. Do you need them expedited?
3: Yeah, thanks. Not expedited, but they do need to attend the address at this stage. We believe it's suspicious. Situation is reported. The awning of the property has caught a light. All extinguished, nil hotspots. We'll wait police attendance over.
5: Southern Control from Eden 234.
1: Eden 234.
4: Receive, thanks, Buxton 1. I'll send them license and get you an update. Welcome to.
5: Cool. We received a text that we've got a Cat 2 chest pain in Marumula, but there's nothing on our MDT. Are we still responding? We're on route to Marumula now.
1: That's affirmative. I've dropped it down, but I'll try again.
5: Restart our MDT. Thank you.
1: Shall we? Hi, Young.
4: Receive, thanks, Buxton 1. I'll send him a license and get you an update. Welcome to.
5: Cool. We received a text that we've got a Cat 2 chest pain in Marumula, but there's nothing on our MDT. Are we still responding? We're on route to Marumula now.

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1: Good, Mick 1-9.
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1: Copy that, 1-9.

0: Timothy 1, just doing a maintenance run. I will be going out for about 5 minutes or so, and then I'll be doing a maintenance run on the 7 and the 9 as well. Crew of 1, available over Pedro. Timothy 1, just doing a maintenance run. I will be going out for about 5 minutes or so, and then I'll be doing a maintenance run on the 7 and the 9 as well. Crew of 1, available over Pedro.
1: Rosie, thanks, Timothy 1. Fly on Lakeland.
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1: Lakeland 1, go ahead. Lakeland 1, pass your message.
2: Fly on Lakeland 1, it's put a stop to this incident. 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
2: Go ahead, 5-6.
3: Yeah, we just want to report. We've got two boats now off the water at Keeper Dam. Call signs Tamworth 711 and Tamworth 721.
1: Received. Thank you for your attendance this afternoon. Have a great evening. Far from clear.
2: Copy that, 5-6.
3: Thank you.

Yes, I think that's getting a little bit off, but made my way to the Pullman Hotel in Penrith. I will be logging off for the night. Thank you very much. One person on board. Cheers. Thanks for your help. Copy F56.

0: Thanks, after liaising with the Dom, Officer Smith from 275 will be joining us. Her partner is just going to drop her off at the hospital, and we will load the patient and head down to Logger.
1: Copy, guys. Thank you so much. Just let us know if you do require that IC on that route, and we can have a chat to the Westport, but I'll drop it down on you guys. Thank you.
0: Wonderful. Thank you.

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1: Would you like to return to Bateman's Bake?
0: Yes, please. We just sort of thought by the time we got to Maria, we'd be turning around.
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3: Copy that.

0: Omega 277 or something.
1: 227, go ahead.
0: Just read me the report. A 39-year-old male who has come off his push bike at an unknown speed wearing a helmet. He sustained some facial injuries, just a bloody nose and a bloody chin. No substantial head injury, hematoma. He has got a GCS of 14, also has seen some ETLH taken today. Denies neck pain, has good movement. Chest, no increased work of breathing. Describes no pain down to his lower abdo. Left hand has some superficial wounds. Blood pressure 100 on 80. Heart rate regular 73. SpO2 95% and temp 36.1. We will commence treatment. There's just some initial findings now.
1: 7 Mega 227, copy all apart from the last transmission after the SATs. What did you say?
0: We will commence treatment and of analgesia and transport to hospital that we'll let you know what we can give.
1: Copy that, 227. Thank you for the report.

0: Qualcomm Stinger 367 is responding to 24 Fantasia Street, which the RFSs have come from where there's no fire. But I will go and check.
1: Well, if the RFS have been there, that's fine, but that was the original address where you were responded to for this call, and then ended up at a caravan fire out of town, to which we have no address for either. So if you want to go back to the station and phone through an address for us, that'd be great.
0: Yeah, Qualcomm's on 2 minutes from Fantasia, I'll check it out, and then I will come back and give you a ring.
1: Yeah, if the RFS have been there, I mean, the original call was at 1723, it's now 1800, so seeing we've had no other calls, I think we'll assume that there's no fire there. Channel clear, 1801.

0: 257, go ahead.
1: Thanks, it's 5, you want to alert back to TCA, treat it left face of Quinta.
0: Copy, nurse Jess, so I'll give you a sign to claim you and have easy to loop back there.

0: for an Eden car 234. Your ETA to scene. I'm not sure if you're polling correctly. 234.
1: Oh, yeah. Had a bit of trouble here. It looks like we're on scene now.
0: Copy that. Let me know if I can assist.
1: Turns out Ruby Lake Gardens Motel is actually Ruby Lake Coastline Motel.
0: Good to know. I'll check it.

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3: Yeah, thanks, Welcome. I've stopped on 21A East Parade, Buxton. Police not yet on scene. 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
4: 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If I can clear, 18.07.
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0: Yeah, Comp Cap 351 Green Stock from Woolworths, Paddo Bay Square. We had malicious activation of an emergency warning system within Woolworths, not related to the FIP. It's been reset and we are now code 4, over.
1: Fire Comms, yeah, receiver stops, sir. Malicious activation of system, alarm reset. Adding 10, channel, please.
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1: Like 251, go ahead.
2: Yeah, thanks, Middleton Pump. Probably a proceed only on this one. Just in regards to gaining access to the property, just have to wait police arrival to gain entry, as the person doesn't have any ID.
0: Yeah, the patient has been loaded into GAS 261. They will be departing shortly for Canberra Hospital, and we are clear from scene.
3: Direct copy, understood.
0: Copy, no worries. Thanks for the update.
2: Thanks, Middleton Pump. Trying to get an ETA on that for you as well. Flight on 18-11.

0: Southern Goulburn, 241. Are you on the air? 241.
1: 241.
0: Thank you so much. Are you heading back to Goulburn for end of shift?
1: 241 at 30.
0: I'll be happy for you to start heading now if you haven't already. Chat.
1: You can be any taller, they're only about halfway back.
0: Could be no worries at all, just mark you on route.

0: 5-8, we're returning to Tamworth from Keeper Dam, ETA 1900. We've got 3 POV.
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1: Go ahead, 5-6.
2: Leaving Keeper Dam, returning to Tamworth, arrival time 19. Yeah.
1: Copy that.
2: 3 POV.
1: Copy
3: that, 5-6. So then to Maria Carr 217, are you both Maria officers? If that's the case, you can have her.
4: Yeah, thanks. We've got one Braidwood and one Maria.
3: Copy, no worries at all. Once you get back to Bateman's Bay, move yourself into the correct vehicles and you can both take her. Thanks for today.

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1: Go ahead, Middleton Comp.
0: Thanks, comms. On scene, give an address with occupant out the front. Concerning the log, you've asked for an ETA from police. Did you get an answer for that at all?
1: Negative, not yet. We'll try and chase another one up.
0: Hey, firm. We'll investigate for points of access, but we will not make entry until we have police with us, over.
1: Hey, firm. Thanks. Fuck.

0: Viker on HP 453, message.
1: Viacom's HP 453 replying, over.
0: Viacom's, yes sir, sorry, I didn't realise 295 became available, you may take code 2, over.
1: Yeah, Viacom received and understood, we're code 2, code 4, over.
0: Viacom's, yeah, with thanks, 18, 19, clear.

0: Sí. Interesting. 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It's a non-transport here. Are you happy for us to complete our paperwork on our way back to Bega?
1: Absolutely. 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
0: Copy that one, 9.

234-7. 234, go ahead. It is T2 at this location. The patient has asked us to leave. We've just gone around the portal to complete paperwork. Copy. No dramas. 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
0: 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Over.
1: Probably 3-1.
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0: 276.
1: 276, go ahead.
0: Baker is back at Vernon Dewey Station. Am I okay to continue on to Naruma?
2: Not there, Elsa safe. Second station not required, over.
1: Copy, no worries at all. Apologies, I wasn't in over movement here. Are we dropping one officer back at Burmy and then heading to Naruma?
0: Correct, Officer Baker. We'll stop here at Burmy Dewey Station and I'll continue on to sign off at Naruma if possible.
1: Yeah, copy. Absolutely no dramas,

0: Mark,
1: I'm with City 9,
0: you're...
1: I'm with City 9, go ahead.
0: Timber City 9 back from maintenance run. All three trucks of Timber City are back in station and closing
1: it. Rosie, thanks. Welcome clear.

0: 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Tank bus 422 green.
1: Number 422.
0: Stop from 29 Bench Street, booster pump is running, has been switched off and reinstated. Code 4, over.
1: Tight comms, yeah, received a stop. Area rendered safe, tell clear.

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1: Get in from the bay, and 247, you have officers Redlands and Tavener through to 0700 with assigned portables. Everyone have a good night.
0: Copy, thank you so much. Good evening to you. Peter. Good evening from the officers Alcova and Trevilian signing on until 0700. Copy, thanks, enjoy your night. Good evening, Bernard Huey.
2: You can hear me, this is Loxton and Peroni in 289 with some portables, have a great night.
0: Copy, thank you too. Good evening, Puma. Evening, in 259 you have Officer Craven and Rickson with assigned portables until 0700, have a good night. Copy, thank you too. Eden, good evening.
3: From Eden, you have officers Williams and Gordon on tonight. Have a good night.
0: Copy, thank you so much. Apologies, guys. I'll get you straight out for a tattoo fall from Eden. I've noted down you'll have to return for checks post-drop. Thanks, guys. Enjoy night. Southern, good evening to Goldman.

0: Good evening from Goulburn Station. Incar 909 this evening, you have officers Ian and Smith. Incar 265 this evening, you have officers Crescentus and Webb, all with portables assigned, all on till 7 a.m. tomorrow morning. Have a lovely evening, everyone.
1: Hey, thank you so much for signing on. You too. Good evening to Maria.
2: Maria 262, Joseph, back to 0700. Have a good night.
1: Thank you, as to you and Marimula. Good evening.
3: Marimula 229, Officer Branson, single at the moment. Portals have been signed until 7 a.m. Yeah, right, going to be cool.
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1: 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After that, we'll get you to return to Marimbula and stay single for the rest of the night. Enjoy.
3: Copy that. I'll just finish car checks. I'll get underway. It'll be cool.
1: Absolutely. No stress at all. Thank you for signing on.

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0: 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We've got a Cat 3 in Jerobombara and a Cat 4 transfer Queanbeyan to Canberra. Once you complete your checks and you're already enrolled, let me know who's taking what. Thank you.
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0: 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Good evening.
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0: Irish Lupin 207 Alpha, stop from 22 LaRue Street. Small recreation fire in a fire pit. Was a little smoky, so we've extinguished with a garden hose. Okay, 4 over.
1: Hi, comms. Yeah, received stop, sir. 1850, channel, please.

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1: Copy that. Thank you so much, guys. 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Enjoy that.

0: Southern Golden Car 220-220, do you have an offload time there or do you require night shift?
1: Maybe just offload, it'll be all good, yeah.
0: Copy, great news, sir.

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0: This is Beta 215. It's the chicken. Yeah, we're on our way to Vega. I can just press these buttons now if you like, but I am still doing paperwork.
1: Yeah, copy, clear screens, not marking unavailable, doing paperwork.

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1: Yeah.
0: 236, go ahead. And we've returned Rifers on time, thank you. Copy that, Kirkwall, thank you so much for today, 19:05 time.

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0: Thanks, the MDT's not playing the game. Officer Michael on this vehicle for on-call till 0900 tomorrow, thanks.
1: Copy, I'll build you up. 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
0: Stand by in car 205.
1: Copy that, thanks. Send me that.

0: Middleton, pump from Falcom. Middleton, pump receiving. 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Thanks, Mr. Pump. Just liaise with Cumber MacArthur duty in regards to this incident. We've attached fire rescue who are now showing mobile. They'll be able to assist you with gaining entry.
1: Direct copy and understood. And thank you for the log updates. We've been watching them.
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0: Yeah, Cocaine 58, just arriving back at LHQ and standing down for the rest of the night.
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0: Hold on, please. 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
1: Thanks, I'm just advising police now in attendance.
0: Received, thank you. 500.

0: T-45-7.
1: T-45, go ahead.
0: We've decided with night shift crew, we're going to try and do that transfer from Bega. We'll go Bega to Kurama, and they'll go the rest of the way to Canberra. So if you could drop the job on us, we'd appreciate it. Thank you.
1: Okay, I really appreciate it, guys. Thank you. Turning it down. Ta.
0: Cheers. Bega 277, direct to Bega 279.
1: 79, go ahead.
0: We had battery issues with that vehicle today. That's why we had to swap out of it and start any issues.

0: to the 9, copy. We were able to start the car okay and can't see any issues with the other batteries. If you're able to elaborate on what was happening, that'd be great.
1: Two seven nine. We're pretty much there. We couldn't start it, and so we're just letting you know. It sounds like it started. That's great, but yeah, just a heads up. That's all.
2: Thank you.

0: So I'm calling both Golden Cars out local 265 and 909. Who's available for a discharge just out of Golden Hospital back to local nursing home in Golden, please? Cat 8.
1: Bruce.
0: Thanks.

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Thanks, 212, you've got 1920, so have a good night. Have a great night.

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0: 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I was pumped 500 blue. 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
1: I'm in control, Maria 217.
0: 500's code 3 at 44 Cherry Street, Windale. We have a mattress alight against a cane fence. Getting pumped to work. No further, no further.
2: 217.
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3: 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You got a mattress of light, getting pumped to work, position in hand, over.
2: 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Thanks. Good news. It'll be 1925 time.

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0: Thanks, Cons. Liaise with pump 7. We've formulated a plan. Using a drill, we will be drilling a barrel lock on the main door entry. We will not be forcing entry through any windows or the rear sliding door. The most cost-effective and least damage approach to our current situation, over.
1: Thanks. 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
2: 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Grant,

0: Fuck on the pump, 434.
1: Yeah, 434, and I stopped from Sea Highway, YE, RFS, police, ambulance and attendants, car destroyed by fire, 50 square metres of bush oil, extinguished RFS and fire brigade, RFS remain on scene with police, okay, fire station.
0: Received and understood, yeah, car and bush alight, one car totally destroyed by fire, extinguished RFS and fire rescue initial files, RFS to remain, over.
2: 277 to 7. 277, go ahead. Just for a sign off time.
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1: Hi, Agricole 3-1.
0: You're right, Agricole 3-1. Just quick seat right for you when you're ready.
1: Go ahead, 3-1.
0: Yeah, radio, we've arrived on scene. We've done a 360 of this job. The tree's hanging, still in the tree. It's too dangerous for us to touch. Is there any chance you'd be able to attach an arborist to this job, please?
1: Well, 3-1, I think that's something that you're going to have to do on your end if you want to attach an arborist to one of your incidents. I don't have the ability to be able to do that.
0: Well, no dramas, thank you. 3-1 clear.

4-2-5-1-7. 251, go ahead. Pawtucket Station, Rougher Fire this time. Copy that, thank you so much. 1935. Good night. You too.

0: Hi, Hans, it's Johan 304, please. Nice to meet you, 304. Hi, Hans, it's Johan 304, please, from St. Edward's College, Brunswick Street, East Gosford. There's not a fire making further investigations, over.
1: Received, copy.

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0: Southern Highlands G equal to 8 tree down. Currently a given address. A tree hanging very low over the road at that given address. We did page XR as well as Bundanoon. They are currently responding. ETA will be 2 minutes. Southern Highlands G equal to 8 tree down. Currently a given address. A tree hanging very low over the road at that given address. We did page XR as well as Bundanoon. They are currently responding. ETA will be 2 minutes.
1: Okay, so Bundanoon must have been on air. Can you tell me their crew strength and officer, over?
0: I'll receive, thank you. I'll grab that one now. 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

0: Hi, Tom. I'm Zane. I mean, we have a small to medium-sized branch still connected to the tree hanging over the road. Currently have the road blocked while we investigate further. I'm going to take ivory control on Fire Ground 3.
1: RC, thank you. Fly come clear. RC, thank you. Fly come clear.
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0: Southern, this is Vigo 215 after a time for finishing up day shift.
1: Korea, thanks for today, 1945. Take it on.
0: Thank you very much. Have a good evening.
1: Thank you.

0: They're just advising the branch is still stuck up in the tree and we're unable to remove it ourselves. Can we just confirm if we're getting a crew from Exeter?
1: Thanks. No crew from Exeter. No thumbs up, seven thumbs down. Did you want me to page the next?
0: If I can, just stand by 2 seconds. We will need at least a pulse or of the council to come out to assist with removing this tree.
1: Receive, thanks, Highway Control. Fire complete.

0: Southern calling Queen Car 225, 225 for a welfare check, please.
1: 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We'll be transporting patients shortly.
0: Copy, thanks.
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0: Ich so einen Song.
1: Ja. Easy Song, go ahead.
0: You just, ratified Jason H for code 3, thanks.
1: Copy, camera coming up.
2: Back on Ivory Control. Go ahead. Just been in contact with Sunhorns Group 4. He's going to come out to assist. Could you please attach Sunhorns Command Lima?
3: Received, will do. Park on 2.

0: Thanks, Collins. Entry has been gained by Fire Rescue. Plan A with the drill failed. Plan B succeeded with the hydraulic door opening kit. Patient has been married up with his meds and is all good. Crew in the process of making up, and we will be going mobile once we're able to. We're currently blocked in. Passing a stop for RFS purposes, over.
1: Receive, thank you very much for your assistance this evening at Middleton Pump. Have a great night. Swipe and clear, 1953.
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4: 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Right back in Port Macquarie for the evening at home residence links. I'm shutting down. Thanks very much.
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0: Southern Bateman's Bay, car 247, just been advised that this patient is right for return. Please green to your right for details and drop it down.
1: 247 County, I'm sorry.
2: Hi, Calum, Ivory Control.
1: Go ahead.
0: 247, we've just been told that this patient is ready for their return. Once you're right for details, please green and I'll drop you down on the return booking.
1: Thank you, Lou.
3: Southern Control from Eden 234.
2: Hi, I have a just a nice sense of SCS if they have a pulse or on their any of their appliances. And if they do, if they could be attached to the incident, just to remove the tree, hang over the road, and then it can be lodged with council to clean up at a later date.
0: 234, go ahead.
3: 4 week cleaned up and rough sign off.
2: Hey, firm, thanks. I'll attach SES now and send them bad items. Fly from clear.
0: Copy, 2000, sir.
3: Thanks very much, and the positive trigger will be heading back to Vegan.
0: Copy that. Their partner is ready for them now. Thanks.
4: 225, 2000 ops. 225,
0: go ahead.
4: Please get Canberra Hospital up for a code 3.
0: Copy, confirming that's Canberra Hospital coming up.

0: Yeah, Pike, I was number 424 Alpha Blue. We are K3 11 Petite Street, Cross Blair Street, Fort Macquarie. We have one car, it's in a parked caravan. There is debris all over the road, fluid spilt. Police are in attendance, we are aging with driver. We are going to get to work on the spill.
1: 3 to 7.
2: We're sitting on a car versus caravan, investigating debris on the road and fluid on the road. We're getting to work on the fluid, over.
1: 263, go ahead.
3: 63, I just have a 53-year-old female, that short of breath, that's come to the station. If you could just create a job for me, please.
1: Copy that. I might send your partner down there to meet them.
3: Thank you. I'll give an update in a second.
1: Copy, Charles. Do right up.

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0: 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We'll be on the water for about 60 minutes.
1: Copy that, K-10. Officer Baldwin is still on scene, so he's with me at the moment. Patient's non-transport at this stage. You can call off the single from Vida. We'll finish up here, and then I'll go.
2: Copy. Thank you so much. I'll get them to stand down.
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3: 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We're just turning around to come back to the car fire. It's definitely a caravan car on fire. Are the RFS assigned to this job for water, over?
4: That's affirmative, over.
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0: Cardinals have a 217 update from Princess Highway, Vanandra. We have a small area of spill from the vehicle. Likewise with some debris. We're getting to work with spag and a broom. Tow truck now in attendance. Police have removed the deceased deer from the roadway. RFS not in attendance. They're not required. However, it is code 6, so if they wish to continue, they can, but they're not required of them.
1: Received and understood. Is he, they're in your area. I'll let them respond now.
0: Received and understood.
1: Channel clear.
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1: Ivory Control, go ahead.
0: Just seeing if I got a message back from SES and they acknowledged they're now sending a unit out to this location, over.
1: Hi, USC Flames. They did set their status to will attend. Just give me a moment and I'll get in contact with them.
0: Hey, Sam, thank you.

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1: 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Thank you.
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2: Under 1 Alpha, thanks. Have you responding details as per MDT?
0: Air is safe, crew 4 senior, 2SFF. Pump will come on shortly and follow.
2: Chris, thanks. London 1 Alpha, I'll catch the pumper. Fire complete.

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0: Just following up from my earlier request to see if SES has confirmed that they will be attending the job.
1: Yeah, Flightcom, pump 204, just an update from 1 Deacon Drive in Elstonville. We now have an ambulance in attendance, over.
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3: 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Just being on the phone with your duty officer, the SES has requested that our duty officer calls their duty officer so they can arrange something in the background.
0: Thanks, Sam. 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

0: If my MDT is not working, I just want to check that this job is cleared and I'm responding to the Cat 3 in Vega.
1: Bobby, no worries. I'm actually responding to the Cat 3. Thank you.
2: Formula 229.
1: 229, go ahead.
2: I'm loaded, departing for South East Regional.
1: Copy that. Thank you so much. I'm happy to just have my, sorry, your partner into Vega. Thanks.
0: All right.
1: Southern Vega 263, thank you. I'll mark you en route to Vega Station instead. Time.

0: Yeah, thanks. I've just given 78 Talkington. We've got a small cooking fire, which is contained in a half-cut drum. Our family's just here cooking their dinner. We've let them know about the rules and regulations. I'm happy to leave it. They do have a hose next to it, so I'm going to put a stop on the thing. Thanks.
1: Great, Lismore 5-6. Departing Melana for Lismore, HTA. About
2: 35,
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3: Receive, thank you very much. London 01 Alpha, I'll place a stop on the incident. Flight on clear, 2035.

0: Southern Eden car 226. Thanks for clearing, guys. I know you need to do your mandatory checks. Can that be done at any station?
1: Or, yeah, should be able to, yeah.
0: That'll be amazing. I'll send you to Vega, and then I'll have you for a job down in Marimbula. What's your complaint? Thank you.
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0: It's car 307, taking off from Carfire, Pacific Highway, Gwinnugi. Mitsubishi Triton, fully destroyed by fire. Caravan is good. RFS in attendance, one crew, one VA, line of 38, same for RFS.
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0: Yes, 268, solid.
1: 268, go ahead.
0: Thanks. We're just on the Ass Valley Way, on the way to the service centre, and are being flagged by the police. Location may have changed. We're at the front of Service New South Wales in the Ass.
1: Copy, I'll message him on this job just to make sure it's the same. Thank you.

Thank you so much. I really appreciate it. It's actually going to be Pamela, please. Cap 4 assault. Police have taken the person there, just the victim left at scene. 226 copy, thank you.

0: Southern Cooper Car 259. Just had a call back from the patient. They're asking where you guys are. They said their address sometimes gets confused with the nursing home. Have you located?
1: 259. Yes, we did get it confused with the nursing home. We are now travelling from the nursing home to the patient's actual address. We've got an ETA of about 2 minutes.
0: I'll be no stress, guys. 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I'll let them know.

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1: SATCOM, Ivory Control.
0: Ivory Control, go ahead.

0: Apologies. You can now put a stop on this incident for RFS. We have cleared enough of the tree that we can safely open the road. There is no danger to the public. We'll pass photos and a few more details to the duty as we did. Council is still required to come out and clear the rest of the tree that is stuck up in the other tree. Over.
1: Receive, thank you. I'll place a stop on incident. Appreciate your turnout this evening. Fucking safe.

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0: 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Go ahead, Armadale.
1: Armadale 56 has returned to Armadale. Standing down.
0: 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Thank you. 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
1: 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Apologies, just for this recent incident, can you just update the address to be 421 Ellesmore Road, please?
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0: Selling two. Human car 245, just checking in. 245.
1: Five, all good here, just loading, we'll be departing shortly.
0: Copy, good news, sir.

from Hong 305 Blue from 107 Joshua Street, Colvin. All occupants are outside. House is full of smoke. I have caught 2 in VA, a line of 38. Currently going through the house. Locate the fire. Keep all units rolling at this stage, over.

0: Southern Puma 259, 259 for a welfare check.
1: Two five nine, thanks. Yeah, we're all good. We're just gonna extricate our patient and take him to hospital.
0: Copy, thanks.

0: Yes, from Laguna Drive, Laguna. We have approximately 1 meter by 1 meter chip mark alight getting to work.
1: Fire comes, yeah, confirming, sir. Small fire getting to work. 2113 currently.

0: Southern Kuma, 245, thank you. Just confirming if your patient's suitable for the stage and off the screen.
1: 245, that's affirmative. Patient's suitable for stage.
2: Fuck, I'm holding duty. Hawkesbury duty, good evening. Taking a call to an unknown fire. A wood bruiser, Sphinx Road, Glossadia. Call it and see flames in the reserve. Unknown, what's on fire? We've got pages out for Glossadia.
3: Yeah, acknowledge that and monitoring.
2: Chrissy, thanks. Hawkesbury duty, flight on clear. 21:15.

0: We're just getting off structure, but it looks like we're going to have extended paperwork here from that job. Just wondering if there's any jobs outstanding for us, if that transfer is still waiting.
1: Yeah, copy. Affirmative, guys. Yeah, transfer is still waiting.
0: No worries. Yeah, we'll just confirm the patient's name, please.

0: So then, Queanbeyan Todd 225, thank you for clearing as well. There's a few coming out of Queanbeyan to Canberra, so get you on another one, please, at Cat 5. Bye, Bobby. Southern Queanbeyan 219 for a welfare check, 219.
1: We've just loaded. I was just wondering if you could please assign us to the Women's and Children's Hospital at TCH.
0: Copy that. I'll try my best.
1: Much appreciated.

0: Five calls from Papa 342 Blue, sir. We are code 3 and I'm addressing Angus Avenue. Making further inquiries. Message to follow.
1: Viacom 342, yeah. Code 3 investigating at 2119

0: Comms has come 305 blue from 107 Joshua Street, Goulburn. Fire has been extinguished. Stove and microwave. House is currently being ventilated. A second station is not required. Has pump 305 and tanker will remain on scene for some time, ventilating and speaking with the occupants and making further investigations. Nothing further.
1: Southern Caribbean Car 219. Sorry guys, I'm unable to depart you there, but I will depart you to TCH on the maternity instead.
2: Fire comms, yeah, received 305, fire extinguished, involving stove and microwave, ventilating premises, second station not required. RP271, you copy that code too?
3: No worries, sounds good, thank you.
0: Comms, RP271, understands code 2, code 4.
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0: 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One blue.
1: Glossary one, good evening, taking a call to an unknown fire. Woodbury Reserve, Spence Road, Glossary.
0: Yes, it's an actual power burn. There has been a permit issued for it. I'll just go and have a look anyway, over.
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2: 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I will update them, confirm you require ambulance occupant with smoke inhalation. 2122, John Clear.

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0: Deepwater 5-6, going to job on the Glider Highway. One POB at the moment, will be two POB in about 15 minutes, over. Can you please make us code 1 for the fire at Zinkara 5 for all? It won't let us do it on the MTC.
1: Copy the 5-6, and would you have a rough ETA, over?
2: Fire comms, yeah, that's good. That's because it's indicating that you're retained short, so that's obviously not the case.
0: That's correct. We have four people.
2: Fire comms, yeah, I'll make you code one, Chompy.
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0: To meet Glenn Innes on the end of Baldenog Road and Glider Highway, probably be about 25 minutes, and from there, not 100% certain, have it. Could be 45 from there on.
1: Copy that, 5-6.
0: Yeah, I'll review that when we get to Bald Knob Road.
1: Copy that, 5-6.
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3: Fire comms, pump 500. Blue wet pad 3, 40 Cherry Street. 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Residents attacking fire with garden hose. We're getting pumped to work. Further message at the pull over.
4: Fire comms HP 305 blue. Yeah, comms HP 305 blue. Ambos code 3 on scene.
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3: Can we have ambulance attend this call for a approximately 50-year-old gentleman that has suffered smoke inhalation, over?
2: Fire comms, yeah, confirming require ambulance, 50-year-old man with smoke inhalation, 2126 clear.

0: Sherlock Holmes, Sullivan Harlan's Judy.
1: Sullivan Harlan's Judy, go ahead.
0: Acknowledging the job of Barbara Ring Road, Oakdale. Can you page the next, please? Over.
1: Okay, we'll page the next. Fuck, I'm clear.

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1: 5 comms to Tanker 500.
0: 5 comms to Tanker 500, Latode 1, three up front.
1: 5 comms, yeah, received. 21, 28, 28.

Nothing is. Play the Eagle of Sardia once. That's awesome. Hey, fire, Tongo, Sardia one. Stop message. Yeah, thanks, Gloss Radio on. I'll place myself on the incident. Just want to confirm, is the address 266 Sphinx Road for that permit?

0: That's a firm even. All rules are being applied to. He's got water here. He's got bobcat. He's actually got a plug a hole and burning in the hole. So there's no issues. Just there's a lot of people at the soccer field, and just thought something else was a lot over.
1: Hey Sam, thanks for the audio. Did you want me to leave this open then for maybe 24 hours just for call capture?
0: No, it's all good. You can put a stop on it.
2: Southern Marine Villa 229, signing you to the sorry.
1: Receive, thank you. Will do. Fuck, I'm clear. 2130.
3: There's no standing work.
1: Fuck, I'm Hawkesbury duty.
2: That's a negative. There is. Your partner's at Bega. We'll get you to team up, and then I've got a cat three for you guys. What's your right?
1: Yes, yeah, acknowledging the stop. Thanks to the crews for their attendance.
3: All right, we're on.
1: Thanks, Hawkesbury duty. Have a great evening. Fuck, I'm clear.
0: ICOM, Oakdale 1, page activation.
1: Thanks, Oakdale 1. Can I call a possible backup file or maybe a pop van at the stated address?
0: Yeah, we've got a ICOM Southern Highway shooting.
1: Yeah, apologies, Oakdale 1, you cut out there.
0: Yeah, we have a crew of two, crew leader in charge.
1: Hey, Sam, thanks. Apologies, Southern Highlands Judy, clear to you.

0: Yeah, it's on Isle of Duty. So could you page the next and repage the Northern Group offices? We'll just get Oakdale to standby station for the moment. I would like to see an officer accompany them for this one. Over.
1: 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Over.
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3: Ethan, I will page for the next on the histogram, which is Mount Hunter 2. And just confirming, did you want group officers paged?
0: Affirmative. You could page Northern Group officers again. Just if we can get a group officer, then Oakdale would be sufficient. But I agree, place Mount Hunter as well, please.
1: 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Do we have permission to respond? 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
3: Hey, Sam, we'll page for a group officer now, and clear to you, Octo 1, if you copy direct from your duty.
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0: 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We're leaving Vega Station now. I presume it's about half an hour.
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0: 5 dollars from Papa, 342 Green. 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Small backyard fire. Deemed compliant. Spoke to the occupant. Firefighting measures are in place. No further brigade action. 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
1: Yeah, copy that. 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
0: 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Police have advised that they are happy for you to respond with caution of wildlife.
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3: 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We've got Southern Highlands Group 9 is called up as well. 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
2: Well, it's just a bonfire, isn't it?
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2: 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I'm about 5 minutes from there. If Group 9 wouldn't mind waiting, then I'll just wait till we get a sit rep over.
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2: 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Fire has been extinguished, conducting salvage and overhaul. 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
3: Yeah, that notification hasn't come through the MDT. Can you send it to Command Romeo? Sunrise, Command Romeo. Over.
4: Okay, I'll send it to Command Romeo. Your call's on currently linked to Oscar, so I'll change it around here.
2: Police were on scene, have since left. 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

0: B. We're at the intersection of Guida Highway and Bald Knob Road at the moment, just waiting on for Glenn Innes to follow them. Over.
1: Yeah, so that 360 complete. Rubbish light set to wind shelter light extinguished. First aid rule, salvage and overhaul underway. Police and ambulance attended. 2945, channel 3.
2: Yes, 268, fella.
3: Copy that.
4: 268, thank you for clearing. Go ahead.
2: Yeah, thanks for clear and loaded with the pediatric to Golden.
5: Tied on, pump 500, blue.
4: Beautiful, thank you so much. I've dropped down the booking time.
1: Flycons, pump 500.
5: Yeah, 500, just a slight correction. Ambulance haven't attended, but they are no longer required. And we'll be on scene for another 10 or 15 minutes, and we'll send a stop over.
1: Yeah, copy that. Sorry for that 500. I'll let him base now. 2945, channel 3.
4: Southern Rome Mueller car 229, re-signing CAT 24 in Bega. Thank you. There's a caution note on this job, just confirming if it is accurate, and I'll touch police.
5: Fire call, Oakdale 1.
6: Oakdale 1, go ahead.
5: Yeah, fire call, we've just pulled up on scene. We can't see anything from the road. Do you want us to go down and have a look in the property, or do you want us to wait for the group here?
6: Yeah, thanks, Oakdale 1. Vinny was down by until the Southern Islands with Thames on scene.
5: Yeah, copy that.
6: Thanks, Oakdale 1. 5, I'm clear.
4: 262, go ahead.
7: See, thanks, mate. Can you just advise Paul that we're straight around the corner again, ETA, please?
4: Yeah, copy, absolutely.

just letting you know, we have a P2 at this location. We're just a few K-sheets behind, so we're just going to go back to the station and complete the paperwork if in order, thanks. Yeah, copy, not a problem. Thank you, 909.

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1: Group 10, go ahead.
0: Yeah, on scene and investigating. Nothing visible from the roadway, as advised by Echo 1. We're about to go in and knock on some doors and ask some people. Over.
1: Thanks. Yeah, Group 10, the flight complete.

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0: 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Incident complete as previous. Structure fire extinguished. All appliances are okay, forever.
1: Yeah, copy that 500. Now, the air manager, we're just pushing back, asking you about the gentleman with the smoke inhalation, just ensuring he was okay, over.
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0: Yeah, 500, I questioned him thoroughly. 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
1: 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We have arrived, code 3, no sign of smoke or fire, investigating, over.
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0: Mark on Mike Delta One. Mike Delta One, go ahead. Yeah, we found a meter by meter grass fire, smoldering.
1: Received, thanks, Mike Delta One. Anything further?
0: We're going to extinguish it before we go.
1: Received, thanks, Sector 1. Fire complete.

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2: Here comes Tanker 495. 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Yeah, receive that. They've already got 361 assisting, so I wouldn't race down there, over.

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0: We've extinguished the solder and grass pile. There is no one at home. Haven't been able to talk to them, but the Oakdale crew have contact details for the owner. I'll put that on the nuisance pole burn reporting form for district and put a stop to this incident. Over.
1: Received, thank you for the update. Just one further, would you have a suspected cause of this pole burn or fire?
0: Yeah, it looked like a previous, it was a pile, and then the owner had, or someone had put grass clippings on top of that pile. Over.
1: Hey, Sam, thank you. I love all that. I appreciate your turnout this evening. I'll place a stop on the job, 5 on clear, 2204.

0: 261 on the phone.
1: 261, go ahead.
0: We're running. We're cleaned up and right for 4 and 5. Thanks.
1: Copy, huge day. 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Get home safe.
0: You can do just running. Can Officer Martin have a sleep until 8 a.m. tomorrow? Thanks.
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0: 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Two to the nine, go ahead.
1: We just lost Richard at Southeast Regional. Just letting you know that when we are available from here, we'll have to go to Baker and swap into a different car. As we've been informed by multiple day shift crews, this one's having some problems.
0: Yeah, Captain, understood.

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3: 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I'll pass you over. One moment.
2: The attempt was successful. I responded. 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

0: Comms Westbound 304 from 107 Joshua Street, making final investigations. Power has been completely cut to the premises by Energy. We'll be on scene for a short period of time. Stop to follow, over.
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2: 229 to Southern. 229, go ahead. Transport into Southeast Regional, could you just give them a call and a heads up that we're bringing Michael Anson into the hospital?
3: Yeah, copy, I'll give him a heads up.

0: Probably you. Thanks, guys. I'm not sure if you've been notified, but 259 just got a local cat too in Coomera, unfortunately. But let us know if they'll be transporting or not, or delayed at scene. I'll keep the transport split at this stage, but we'll keep you advised.
1: No worries at all. Thanks for the next note.

0: Southern Queen, you call 219. 219.
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0: Thank you so much. 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I've got a Cat 2, please, in Queanbeyan instead.
1: Okay, Cat 2.
0: Thanks so much. Stand by. I will drop it down in just a moment.

0: Southern Creamer Car 245, so sorry guys, got another one, Creamer to Canberra, so we were not able to facilitate the stage.
1: 245, that's okay, thanks for hanging out, mate.

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Can we please just check the name of the aged care facility? I'm unfamiliar with a place called Heritage Queanbeyan, but it seems to be right next door to AeroLife. Copy that. Stand by. We'll do a callback.

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0: 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Speaking of this, Philip Thompson is from Greenbin. 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

0: Falcon Pump 480 from the intersection of Fox Street and Edward Street. We have a single vehicle into a traffic pole. Driver is out and with currently with police, making an assessment.
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1: 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Can I please have your portables on air and I'll chuck them in?
0: Sure thing. The first one is 232-4917. And the second one is 233-1873.
1: Copy that. Thanks heaps. I'll give you a group time of 22:59. 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
0: Yep, we'll be returning to Deepwater. We've been stood down, 2 POB, ETA, probably about an hour, over.
1: Cover that 5-6. Once you get back to your headquarters, please get a call for completion.
0: Okay, will do.

0: Clinton 56 has been stripped down by the RA from its job, returning back to Glenners LHQ, 2POB, EGA, 1 hour, over.
1: Copy that, thank you, 56, Mike, you're off site.

0: I'm 480 from Fox Street Edward Street intersection. As per EVS single vehicle MVA, the driver is with police. We're currently standing by for tow truck and signal tech for the traffic light pole. We'll be in attendance for a short while. No further needs.
1: Yeah, receive 480. Incidents previous, standing by for vehicle removal, light pole tech, no further needs, 2303, channel 3.

0: Yeah, come on, that resident burning garden waste. It's been extinguished. Police attended. 2305 Channel 3. 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
0: Viacom's RP 241. Yeah, 241. Second station not required. Entry has been gained. We're just waiting to see if we need to assist Ambos in the lift. Over.
1: 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Number 41, we're on site. Could you ask ambulance for an ETA?
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4: 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Has been given address. Details is can smell smoke. I see smoke in vicinity towards Reed Road. We do have fire rescue mobile currently. Can we have Paige Wimley?
0: Yeah, see that RP 241, second station required, entry game, standing by, 2306, Viacom, TR503.
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0: 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Approximately 400 litres spilt and continuing to spill from the tank of the truck. Can you attach our tanker for more absorbent? Other than the tanker, no further resources required.
1: Yeah, copy that. 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Required tanker 311 for more spag, no further needs. Channel clear.
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1: Hello?
0: Welcome to RP445 Alpha. Kong's Wicad 3445 Alpha Blue, Wicad 310 Wimberley, sorry, Lee Avenue Wimberley. We liaise with the owner of number 10. They've got a strong smell of electrical in the area. No sign of smoke or fire. We're just going to traverse the street until we can find no further needs at this point in time. 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
1: Fly comms, Tango 313 replying.
0: Yippee! I've got ya. Tango 313, when you get on scene, can you confirm with the pump that no fuel is entering any drains? Over.
1: Fire comms, that's affirmative. Once we get on scene, we will as we pump a 313 and get back to if any fuel is getting into drains.
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0: Clark Holmes, Tanker 313 from Shell Servo. 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

0: Foxtrot, we believe on Alpha Blue.
1: Wing Lee on Alpha Thanks. Second call strike from vicinity at 10 Lee Road.
0: Yeah, Foxtrot, you're unreadable. Say again.
1: Yeah, thanks. Wing Lee 1 Alpha, taking a call to smoke in vicinity at 10 Lee Road.
0: Yeah, copy that, Firecom. Crew of 3, crew leader. We're heading through now. Any other units on the way?
1: Thanks. We've got fire rescue pump 445 on scene, investigating.
0: Yeah, thanks, Firecom. ETA, 5 minutes.
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0: So I come from Blue Mountains, Judy.
1: Blue Mountains, Judy, go ahead.
0: Can you just ask Lumali 1 Alpha to proceed out to that location, please?
1: We'll say thanks, Blue Mountains, Judy. Clear to you. Lumali 1 Alpha, copy direct.
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0: Yeah, fuck, I'm in the lead one Alpha Blue.
1: Go ahead.
0: Yeah, on scene investigating, no sign fire and rescue. I think they're probably investigating around the corner.
1: Lizzie, thanks. Looking at AVL, they are on the corner of Lee and Reed Roads.
0: Yeah, copy that, Firecom. We've got a third visual on them. Heading there now.
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0: Hey, Kobe, got two ID Alpha. Excuse me, guy, 2 o'clock early tonight. And it wasn't reset. I know where we are. He's with KCOMP YouTube reset 2328, channel 1. Yeah, sorry, Tom. Winley, 1 Alpha Blue.
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0: It's Mike Holm. We are with Fire and Rescue. They haven't been able to spot anything. They did confirm that they smelled a slight rubber smell, burning rubber smell, but that seems to have dissipated. They're checking in one of the other streets at the minute, and we're probably going to be doing the same, but it doesn't look like there's anything at this stage.
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0: Falcons 4445 Alpha Green, stopped from 10 Lee Road. No sign of smoke and fire. We've traversed both Lee Road, Reed Road, and Loch Binyar Street. No sign of smoke and fire. RFS is in attendance. We are code 4 to station. Call given in good faith. Over.
1: Yeah, copy that. 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

0: 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Are you calling?
1: Yeah, I'm just in ATO for the nursing home. We're about 20 minutes away.
0: Copy, awesome. I'll let them know. Thanks.

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0: Yeah, Falcon, we're just investigating Shamrock Close. It's the last street that we're having a look at. If there's nothing here, we'll put a stop on it. Give us a few minutes.
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1: Caller 909, please come in as well. 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

0: Okay, so I called him from my own house, Lou.
1: Go ahead.
0: Yeah, if I call no sign of anything, no smell of anything, putting yourself on the job.
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1: Thanks, Blue Mountains Judy. Have a great evening. Far from clear.

0: 12 taxi patients were clear at Camden.
1: A12, copy that. Thanks, guys. There will be a cat through chest pain in Colby, please.
0: Interpreter.
1: A67, going to close the car for that one. I'm going to re-sound you towards a cat 2-4 minutes.
2: Southern Caribbean 219, I'm going to head you down to Cooma, actually. We've got three coming out of there. Get your group down there, please, for some cover, and then I'll drop down the booking later. Caribbean 219, copy that. Can we use the facilities at our station first before we head off? Yeah, absolutely. Thank you.
0: Six of them probably resign.

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1: Nine 1 3, go ahead.
0: Right, really sorry. Apologies for not hitting the buttons there. How about where our press is complete on?
1: Copy, thank you so much. 2349, any fatigue?
0: No fatigue at this stage, thanks very much.
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1: Southern Marimbula 229, I'm going to have to grab you, please, for a Cat 2 breathing problems in Marimbula. 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
1: Fuck on CP 455 green from Birch, close out of Glasson. 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

Cyclone, it's about 488, Darcy Blue. Road, I flat through a small amount of grass, so I will be getting to work with the 1st of February. Over. Cyclone, pump 488, blue, small amount of grass, light, getting pumped to work, 0004.

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0: 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R2 backup is fine.
1: Copy that. Southern to Eden, 226. Copy, non-urgent transport car there. 226, copy that.
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0: 27, we're all going to finish me up here. Copy, thanks.

0: Yeah, 5 kilometres from Pumper 221. Looks like a single vehicle down in the embankment. I'll confirm with people trapped and stuff shortly for the messages to follow.
1: Everyone's trapped, right?
0: That's everyone's out of the vehicle. We've just got a single vehicle down the embankment. No one trapped. I'll just investigate. I'll get back to you. Keep them coming for a moment.
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Southern Caribbean Car, 225, change of plans again. We've just got an urgent Canberra hospital to Randwick. We know it's a lot of case, so we're going to try and stage it with Sydney. We'll let you know. 225, copy. Southern. 225. I just wanted to inquire why this is a New South Wales ambulance shuttle since it's coming out of Canberra Hospital.

0: Five calls from 221, blue in code 2 to other responding units. 001-2, Chongqing.
1: 225, let me confirm, but last I heard our SOCO stating that it was passed to us from ACT as they don't have air capacity, but it is definitely our job. We've been in contact with them.
2: Yeah, copy, let us know. We'll head in that direction now.
1: Yeah, copy, guys. Do appreciate the late, huge transfer for you there. We have confirmed, unfortunately, our job. Thank you, guys.

0: 239, call the EDF Road Cat 2 for the intoxicated 14-year-old. Yeah, copy, upgrade, cat 2, thanks. Uh, 239, also, what would be your ETA for the caller, please?
1: 239, roughly 10 minutes.
0: Copy, thanks.

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0: Civil Operations, Maroubula 229.
1: 229, go ahead.
0: So this will probably be an on-transport. You can turn the Eden car around. I'll just be on scene for some time.
1: Copy that, 229. Thank you very much. Southern 10 Eden car 226, you've been called off. You're out to return.
2: 26.
1: Copy
2: that. Thank you.
3: Paramedical control, rescue 203, landing Goldwyn. Cancel SAR, please. Rescue 203.
4: Ginvine 252, copy that job. Mark responding, please.
5: She landed Goldwyn, cancel SAR, aeromedical control.
1: Copy, no worries. Where would you like to meet? I'll let your partner know. Perfect, I'll let him know.

0: 227, go ahead.
1: Kevin, just letting you know, it's a P2 here, and we've just moved just around the corner to finish off the papers.
0: Copy, thanks for letting me know.

0: 7 Aiden 226, can I please grab you for a kept 3 after ping Aiden? Thanks, Jeffordown.
1: Oh, 229.
0: Thank you.
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0: pump 229 from 201A Moon Street. We have no sign of fire. We've been through the house, we haven't had an inspection. We've used a thermal imaging camera, and it's all clear. We're a code quarter station, over.
1: Fuck, I was pump 229, you stopped, had a drift, no sign of fire. Been through the house, used a tick, it's all clear. Code 4, 0024, two clear.
2: Airway control, West Lake 3, landing, I'm an L.
3: Squad below 25, thanks, sir, medical control.
2: Thank you.
4: Fuck, I'm CP 455 green.
1: Fuck, I'm CP 455, pass the green.
5: Southern Caribbean 225, are you calling?
4: Fuck, I'm CP 455 green, from address given. Small amount of oil and road, rendered safe as bad, comms code 4.
5: Fire alert affirmative. Just spoken to admin here at Canberra Hospital, and they said that the patient was not going to Randwick until tomorrow, so they've been moved to the ward. Admin says if that changes, the children's ward will contact you guys.
6: Copy. Just leave your screens as is for one moment.
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7: 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Stop the fire shortly.
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0: I got stopped on Nine Shores Close, Salinata Bay, walked the patrol area, could smell smoke, found no fire, started walking back to the truck because smoke dissipated and the smell was a lot weaker. We believe it might be just a backyard burning, but at this point in time we found no fire, so we're code 4 for 4 at this station.
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1: 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We've arrived back at base. 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
3: FICOM's RP402, green, state of address, control the area, no fire found. Smoke dissipated, believed to be backyard burning, no fire at all. 0034, gently.
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0: 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Copy, thanks.
1: Ravenwood 277, backing down reference. Oh, thank you.
0: Copy, Braidwood. Thank you. 0037.
1: Thank you. Do you mind just putting us on sleep in until 11 o'clock? Thank you.
0: Copy, both officers. Sleep in 11 a.m. Done that.

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1: 20 Alpha Blue, go ahead.
0: You're responding. 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
1: Receiving, go ahead.
0: Hi guys, apologies that we did get a stand down for that one from Fire Rescue. No need to attend.
1: Acknowledge, stand down.
0: Chrissy, thank you. Apologies, Viacom clear.

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1: Pendavalin 45.
0: Yeah, radio, our EPA is approximately 18 minutes to POB. We will let you know once we arrive. Over.
1: Governor 45, are you able to hop over to the rescue terminal, please?
0: Okay.

0: Dandenong 252. We're ETA of 40 minutes.
1: Viacom, come along MacArthur Judy.
2: Copy, 40 minute ETA, ta. Come along MacArthur Judy, good morning. Got you an AFA, the given address. So we have fire rescue already inbound. So we're pretty sure Wolseley Park. Are we getting a crawl 1?
1: Yeah, receive that. We'll wait for fire rescue to get on scene. See what they say, have
2: I? Receive, thanks. Bye, I'm clear.

0: Whiskey 203, just departed to Goulburn. So Prince of Wales, 5BOB, ETA 0125. You can hold us 0135, please. Whiskey 203.
1: 5BOB, Prince of Wales, 0125, sir, 0135, aeromedical control.
2: Pike, I'm pump 280 Alpha Green. 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
1: 207, Aeromedical Control.
0: Rescue 207, we're still part of Dubbo Hospital for Dubbo Airport to refuel. I'll let you know when we're departing back to Dubbo Hospital. 207.
1: 7, copy over to the airfield for a refuel, Aeromedical Control.

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1: 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We'll give you a call shortly. I'll go 1-9 out.

0: place for five. There is a nation. We've got ambushed on scene with RFS. They've located the vehicle, but not able to locate the driver currently.
1: Okay, we can actually see the lights up ahead of us. Over.
0: Copy that, 4-5.
1: We'll give you an update when we get there.
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1: Have enough, 4-1.
2: Southern Timurambula, 229, appreciate the extended scene there, just chasing you for a further welfare check, 229.
1: Copy that, 4-1, Windy Caribbee 4-1 off scene, patient being transported by ambulance, is that correct?
3: Yeah, 229, thank you. Everything's going well here, should be another 10 minutes or so.
0: Copy that.
2: Copy, thanks.
1: Terminal 4-1, once you are parked up, please give us a call for completion when able.
0: I'll call back shortly.

0: 7265, thank you so much. I'll drop down. Looks like it's been downgraded. It's now a VOD. If you need more time at hospital, let me know.
1: If you drop it down so we can have a little bit of a read, and then we can reassess if we just need a little bit more time. We have managed to clear and gone straight to fast track, and I've let the nursing staff know there, but we'll just have a quick read. Thank you.
0: Yeah, copy. I really, really appreciate it, guys. 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

0: 265 is open.
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0: 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Happy to run behind and we'll head out to that now.
1: Yeah, copy, amazing. Thank you so much.

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1: Green,
0: Condoglin 41. Viacom's Hunt 225, green. Patient already on stretcher, on arrival, map brigade action, we're code 4, returning station, over.
1: Yes, go ahead, Condoglin. That's Condoglin 45. Friend, Condoglin 45.
2: Cycles, pump 225, green, patient already on stretcher, map brigade action, 0104,
1: yeah, radio, we're on scene, have located the vehicle. At the moment, we're still looking for the driver, so we could be here a while. Over.
3: 4-5, we have an updated IUM from police advising that they've located the person about 100 metres from the site. Over.
1: Yeah, no worries, radio. We weren't aware that there could have been somebody. We just haven't had an update. Over.
3: Copy that, 4-5.

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1: Right, 229, go ahead.
0: P2 here, complaint.
1: Copy.

209 to 7. 209, go ahead. 9, copy group assignment. Is there anything outstanding?

0: Southern Queanbeyan 219, thank you so much. The only one we've got left is the discharge there from Queanbeyan to the nursing home local, if you want that one. And 209, could you give Officer Thompson a call, please? Yeah, copy.
1: Yes, 268, tell them.
0: 268, go ahead.
1: Thanks. Once you finish with the other phone call, can you give the station a call, please?
0: Yeah, absolutely.

0: Golden 265 to Southern. Okay, 265, apologies, who's on the flight? Phone, please go ahead. I think a quick update, patient is actually not code 4. The leave post 4 is conscious and bleeding. Just working on patient disposition and we'll provide further update. Thank you.
1: Copy that. Thanks for letting us know.

0: Thanks so much. We had a conversation in the room there, and the only advice we could really give is to follow your procedures for mandatory reporting if you haven't already, obviously. But we still do need the discharge completed, as the hospital has put in for the discharge. We're very happy for you to do the recovery break first, and I'll call the nursing home in the meantime to make sure they're accepting.
1: 219, copy that.
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0: Apollo 339, 27.
1: 239, go ahead.
0: Thank you. Clear Dartmouth for sign of time, please.
1: Will be amazing. Thank you, 0132.
0: 239, thank you. Could you please mark us both down for a sleep in until 11:30?
1: Copy, of course. Both officers sleep in 11:30. Bye-bye.

225, 3 Sunridge. 225, go ahead. 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

0: Southern Marimula, 229, are you still on the air?
1: 229.
0: Thank you. Another Cat 2's dropped in the area, Pamela Beach, Cat 2 Falls. I'll get Eden. Well, I'll get Diga down. Apologies. Thank you.
1: Yeah, thanks. I'll give a report.

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1: Two seven seven reply.
0: Air Falcons pump 277, just checking your code one. Over.
1: Yeah, sorry, Collins, it's Bernese.
0: 140 channel clear.

0: 9-1, transport at this location. We're just going to be on scene, need some paperwork for the medical staff, and then we'll head back to hospital if there's no other jobs, just to hand off some paperwork for the officer.
1: Yeah, absolutely. Thanks for your help with that one.
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2: They're from the SO. The fire on the ship has been extinguished. All crew accounted for. I continue operations, over.

0: FARCOMS, offering 503, blue from the SO, fire extinguisher on the ship, all crews accounted for, just inquiring, do you want to downgrade the job, over?
1: Yeah, FARCOMS, not as yet, over, first message, caller.
0: FARCOMS, offering 503, no, not as yet, and turn this to 0145, shall we?

0: Marie, what can you say, Nolan?
1: 229, go ahead.
0: For that, pal.
1: Apologies, 229, that was broken. 227 are responding urgent from Vega Station currently.
0: Yeah, copy that. It's just an RT response. Patient's constant breathing, conversational.
1: Copy, no worries at all. 227, slow down, not urgent. Thank you. 227, copy.

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0: Just leaving the accident site and heading back to town.
1: Copy that 4-5. Just trying to confirm, was there a second person that you were searching for, over?
0: He was found a kilometre up the road by the ambos and the police. He was walked away from the vehicle.
1: Copy that 4-5. Were there actually one or two persons involved in the accident, over?
0: Only one, we believe.
1: Thanks for the update, 4-5, and just please give us a quick call when you're back at headquarters and we'll do all your completion details for you.
0: No problem. I'll give you a call when we get back. Over now.

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1: 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Everyone else spoke well alight, 150 metres away, 3 police and 2 RFS vehicles in attendance. 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
1: Kuma 245.
0: Just after a sign off time, please.
1: Copy. Huge day for you guys. Thank you so much. It'll be 2:15. Get home safely.
0: Very much. Have a good night.
1: Thank you.

0: 5 on 1 3 2 4 blue. Have liaised with the RFS and police. Have requested drone use. We have launched drone. We have rung the RPAS hotline. We have got a verbal approval. We have also rung Nowra Tower. It is not active at this stage. We have, as mentioned, we have launched drone looking for missing person at this stage. We still have not confirmed all clear for the missing person.
1: Cyclones Pump 224 Blue, liaise with police and RFS. Launch drone, rung hotline for approval, our tower as well. You're looking for a missing person. You have no all clear on the missing person. You request hazmat for this job. It's been taken off because you can't operate at these times. Right?
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0: 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Flycon's top 224, yes, could we keep hazmat 488 on this for the boat until we can at least locate this owner, please?
3: Yeah, PUP 224, comm supervisor here. Hazmat from 488, unable to use the boat at night, over.
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0: Firecom's PUP 224 received. Unable to use the boat at night. We will possibly still need the boat in the morning as this hazmat boat, as the houseboat will possibly have fluids where we will need to put a boom around in the morning.
3: Yeah, I believe the RFS and the waterways were attempting to get a boat to come to the incident at this time. If you're going to need the boat booms in the morning, then hazmat will be responded in the morning at your request, over.
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0: Fire comms, front 224. We have a all clear for the person. He's in with the hands of the ambulance at this stage. We'll liaise with them with any injuries. Now that we've just going to be monitoring with the RFS, with the RPAS for any spillage with the RPAS. 405 could be stood down, thank you.
1: 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You have an all clear, person in hands of ambulance, you'll liaise with them for injuries. 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
0: 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Well, we're already on scene. The captain's just finding 224 to liaise with them at the moment.
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0: Puma 207 to control. 207, go ahead. 7, thanks Rex for the details for that chest pain.
1: Copy, awesome. I'll do a drop and drop it down, thank you.

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0: 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Police in attendance. Does not appear to

0: 909 South Central.
1: Yeah, copy. I'll give him an ETA. Thank you. 40.

0: 7 London door 913 and 288. Grab your set for a cat one arrest, please, in London door. I'll let you know who else is coming.
1: Would you be able to get a few more details through to Fire and Rescue New South Wales? They've got the incident as 34 Hay Street, which is would be the resident that's reported it, but we're going to have to launch from the River Road boat ramp approximately 500-600 metres to their north. Over.
2: And 219 is clear from this site.
3: Copy that. Narrow 57, did you want them to meet you there at the boat ramp?
0: Southern Caribbean 219, did you say you were available to assist with the cat one in Bugmandor?
1: That would be affirmative, over.
3: Copy that, I'll send them a message now.
2: That'll be correct. We're clear from this side. No patients want to go to hospital.
1: River Road boat ramp directly behind the Holiday Haven Caravan Park.
0: Bobby, thank you so much. I'll drop it down once he clears screens.

0: 5 times, 55, 374, green. From Shanghai Road, Gosford, we have 3 rubbish bins of light, extinguished first aid drill. Police were in attendance, we're code 4 for station, over.
1: 5 times, 374, receive, it's not 3 rubbish bins of light, extinguished first aid drill. Police were in attendance, code 4. 234, general clear.

0: 11 Kumar 25, no, I appreciate your distance here. I'll head you into Kumar for a Cat 4 assault at this stage. Thank you.
1: I hope.
0: Thanks. No, 13, go ahead.
1: 34 here.
0: Copy, do you require further resources?
1: Yeah, I see Jean-Yves waiting, please.
0: Copy that, thank you. Southern to Queanbeyan 219, I'm going to reassign you please for a CAT 2, chest pain Sutton.
2: 219, copy the reassignment.
0: Thanks heaps.

0: Southern Gendivine 252, do you have an offload time there at Cremer Hospital, Gendivine 252? Yeah.
1: Tonga 253 Blue from Centre Street. Single occupant of vehicle is out of vehicle being treated by ambulance. One VRA commander on site in commander's vehicle. We're here for a while. There is fluid being made safe from the vehicle. Over.
2: Michael Swamp 253, receive your message. Single occupant of vehicle is out and being treated by ambulance. One VRA commander on site in commander's vehicle. You're being attended for some time, fluid being made safe. 243, channel clear.

0: Right, yeah, Juliet 35.
1: Juliet 35.
0: Right, yeah, just advising Juliet 25. We are now launched at the River Road boat ramp and awaiting fire and rescue. Over.
1: Copy that.

0: Southern Jindabyne Car 252, thank you. We do have another call out for you. Please to assist a recall officer at scene at a Cat 2 chest pain in Puma.
1: Copy. Nice.
0: Thanks, Steve.
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2: 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We can actually see them across the waterway and they don't seem to be moving over.
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0: Hi, Colby, 913, attaching police.

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1: Very good morning, Cumberland Alpha Duty. Taking call of a yards fire, assisting fire rescue, informants evacuating. We've attached Norellen for their pumper and just Page for MAGA.
2: Yeah, receive that. Thank you.
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3: 207 to control. 237, go ahead. Thanks. It's looking like a non-transport at this location, so I'm happy for you to call the duty crew off.
4: Right, yeah, Juliet 24.
3: Copy. Thank you so much, 7 to Jindabyne 252. You have to stand down and head back to Jindabyne. Thank you so much.
4: Have we had confirmation from Fire and Rescue yet, over?
5: -25.
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3: Copy, thank you so much, 7 to Jindabyne 252. You're right to stand down and head back to Jindabyne. Thank you so much.
4: Have we had confirmation from Fire and Rescue yet, over?

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1: Kumar 259 to Southern. Kumar 259, go ahead.
0: Cyclone Pump 224, I just have a question from SES on ISEMS, asking if they're meeting fireys at the River Road boat ramp, and their crews are already waiting there on a boat. Is the plan for 488 to meet them there and give them booms? Over.
1: Okay, thanks. Just reading all of these notes, can we confirm that the police won't be on scene when we get there?
2: Yeah, copy, 259, that's what I believe, but I will confirm for you, no worries.
0: At this stage, I have the RFS vessel which has launched from the Wharf Road boat ramp. I was unaware the SES were there standing by waiting. I'll liaise with the SES and get back to you on that one, sir.
1: Wondering why he's being tasered and if we are at risk if we run up to this address without police.
2: Yeah, copy. I'm thinking the same thing. I'll confirm.
0: Flycoms, Pump 224, message received and understood. 249, channel clear.

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0: Just for your information, Response and Fire Rescue is that they will liaise with you locally for further information.
1: All right, can you repeat your last?
0: For your information, Fire Rescue has advised that they will liaise with you locally for further information.
1: Roger that. Copy, Juliet 25 out.

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1: Harlem Pump, thanks. Assisting fire rescue with that garage fire. The address stated, we've got yourselves and MacArthur Group 4 responding.
0: Tommy, thanks. Crew 3, crew there.
1: Thanks. Fire company.
2: Southern Caribbean 219, this job's now SNR. Take it off your screen. Thank you. Nine, could be SNR.

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0: 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FlyComs, Hazmat 488, I just copy that. 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
3: 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We've just been tasked to go and retrieve a kayak that has drifted away from the main vessel that's currently on fire and tow it back to shore, over.
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5: Comms, pump 224 blue from Wharf Road. 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We have SES at the Wharf Road, so could we get 488 to attend to this location for the booms? Vessel houseboat is still attached via mooring lines. The little Hovey support vessel, boat attached to the houseboat has caught on fire, drifted away, and believed to have sunk. As previous, can we get 488 to Wharf Road for booms for so that we can boom this vessel, please?
0: 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Houseboat attached to mooring lines still. 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
0: 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There's a few different locations on there. It isn't 224's last informative on Wharf Road off Hay Avenue. 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
1: Yeah, Kobe South East Rachel, coming up.

0: 3-6-5, police on scene. They're taking control of this scene. We've just got some paperwork to complete. Just let us know on there if there's anything else, Andy, you need a hand with.
1: Yeah, copy. Really appreciate it, guys. At this stage, you'd be right to sign off, actually. Nothing outstanding.
0: Copy that. Yeah, we're in vehicle now. Just completing paperwork on the way back to the station. We'll give you a call pretty soon.
1: Copy that. Sounds good.

0: copy that, Bungador 913. Thank you so much. Conclusion time of 0318.
1: Thanks for that, mate. No fatigue required.
0: Copy. Thanks for that.
2: Two zero seven,
0: thank you so much for your assistance with that one. Go ahead.
2: 7, thank you, Rep. Sign-off time.
0: Poppy, it'll be 0318 for you as well. Nice.
2: Good night.

0: Atlas Pump 224, Super update. SES have located a sunken small kayak which was adrift, has been returned to boat ramp. Person taken to hospital was not the owner, was a permitted user. The owner is in Cootamundra. 319, channel clear.
1: Gindermine 252 Southern.
2: 252, go ahead.
1: Thanks. We're back in area and separating complete right for a solid time.
2: Copy, thank you so much. 0320, thank you.
1: Thanks for that. Can you just mark us both LA till 12 o'clock? Thanks.
2: Copy, absolutely. Both officers, LA, 12 o'clock. No, no.
1: Thanks, have a good night.
2: Thank you. 268, go ahead.
3: Where are we staging with the battle crew?

0: Probably, I believe the plan is a camping car in Burrell. But once you depart, we can organise that and ring Sydney.
1: Just departing now. I'll head towards Burrell ambulance station then.
0: Copy that. What would be your ETA, please, to Burrell?

0: Thank you, Colin. It's from 133 on Wobber Street. I have a single-story brick house with visible flames issuing from the garage. We have crew getting to work in VA, 360 to follow. Can you please attach Tanker 383 at this stage? Thank you. Over.
1: Falcon's Rescue Pond 383, received your update. Single-story brick house, visible flames from garage, crew getting to work in VA, 360 to follow, requesting Tanker 383. Get him on the way now, sir. 339, channel clear.

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3: 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We've got one. We'll try.

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1: 239, go ahead.
0: That's ETA for the caller. We are approximately 15 minutes out.
1: I'll be using solid for now. Thank you.

0: 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Can you put them on the job if they're not already on it? Over.
1: Pipeline pump 374, received your message. 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They are on the job, sir. Notified at time of call. 352, channel clear.

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0: 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We now have three crews in VA in a defensive manner, flying fire from front and rear of the property. We have RFS in property protection on the Delta side. Nil other exposures at this stage. All persons are accounted for. Ambulance, police, and RFS all on scene. 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
1: 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RFS are in property protection on Delta, no other exposures. Ambulance, police, and RFS are on scene. 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

0: five comps, up to P4 blue, have liaised with SO from 488. We will be, sorry, the SES will be deploying some hydrocarbon booms around the houseboat, which is now fully extinguished, to contain any spills. At this stage, using the RPAS, there are no spills visible. Booms will be left in place until Maritime do a inspection during daylight hours. We will still be here for some time.
1: Falcon 224, this is your message. You liaise with SO 488 SES to deploy hydrocarbon booms around houseboat to contain spills. Nil spills are visible at the moment from the RPAS. Booms are to be left until Maritime can inspect during daylight. You'll be in attendance for some time. 419, channel clear.
2: Papa 253 green.
1: Papa 253, pass the stop.
2: P53 green from Centre Street. Vehicle has been recovered by tow truck. Area rendered safe and council on scene cleaning up the remainder of debris. We're code 4.
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0: Radio, just advising Juliet 25 is back on water. We are heading out under instruction of Fire Rescue New South Wales to deploy booms around the vessel that caught fire. We'll be back on water for approximately an hour, over.
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2: Hotel control, yes. 244, right for the pass.
3: Copy, yes, 244. Thank you so much. I'll build you up and I'll drop it down. Currently got Burrower. They're just getting ready and they'll back you up.
2: I'll copy that time.

0: Cyclones DC New Blue from 130 Awaba Street, Morissette. 360 has been completed. This incident will be known as Awaba Command. DC New will be IC 383 will now be operations. We do have sector commanders in place. We are still defensive in the Alpha and in the Delta. We do have roof collapse.
1: Radio Juliet 25.
0: Within the structure, which is a small single dwelling residence. Fire is contained to the structure. We do have it all clear. Power at this stage is switched off and attempting to be isolated by energy authority who is on site.
1: Juliet 25. Radio, just advising, we're finished placing out the booms and we'll be leaving the scene and returning to the boat ramp, over.
0: Further messages and cigarettes to follow, over.
1: How about you, 25? Cyclones DC New 360 complete, you will be a Awaba Command and the IC. 383 will be operations. Sector command is in place and the defensive strategy, Alpha and Delta. Roof collapse of a small single level residence, fire contained a structure, or have all clears, power switched off, being isolated by energy on site. Received.
2: 259 to control.
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0: 207, go ahead.
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0: Copy, thank you so much again. It'll be 447.
1: Do you have a good night?
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1: 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Speaker 227, you're about to respond. No, no, just thank you.
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0: Yeah, the patient's febrile. They might want to wear a mask.
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0: DTNU, Lou from the Wobber Command. One dog rescued. We also have WIPO and VA backup established. Police, ambulance, and RFS are all in attendance. We are also getting CAP 351 to work to give us a roof report. Safety officer has been established and put in place from 485 Wanji. A restricted access zone has also been put in place. We are breaking down resources. We are breaking down resources, and they will send a code for individually. Over.
1: 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That's great news. One dog rescued. WIPRO and BA backup established. Police, ambulance, and RFS in attendance. Getting CAP 351 to work on roof report. Safety officer established and put in place from 485. Yarra restricted access zone in place also. You're breaking down resources. Code 4s to follow individually. 505, channel clear.

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0: 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Two firefighters in VA. We are commencing salvage and overhaul hunt.
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0: 268, go ahead. 268, just confirming we're less than 15 minutes out. 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
1: I believe so. Stand by and I will confirm.

0: 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They're Aspen Grange crew, car 877.
1: 268, no worries. What was their ETA to Barrel Station?

0: Who's by 247 7 up?
1: Hi, 247, go ahead.
0: We require a lift assist fire rescue will be plenty, thanks. We've got quite a steep driveway and a pebbly path to get round and some internal stairs.
1: Colby, can I confirm you after rescue for extrication or just fire assist?
0: Able-bodied assist.
1: Colby. Seven to Yaskar 268. Apologies, guys. 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
0: Okay, copy.

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0: 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We do have hot spots within the roof. They are getting to work. At this stage, could we have the LSV to do a changeover of cylinders at this location? Over.
1: Falcon CC New from Awaba Command. 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Cat 351 have completed roof report. 70% collapse. They're getting to work on hotspots in roof. Requesting LSV for cylinders. I'll get them on the way now, sir. 525 channel clear.
0: Yeah, further to my last message also, early reports on scene and due to information given, the bike was on charge within the garage. This is a possible cause of the fire. We will continue investigating at this stage, over.
1: Falcon CC New, send your message. Further to that, early reports on scene and from information given, the e-bike on charge in garage, possibly the cause of fire. We'll continue investigations. 525, channel clear.

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0: 657, would it be better to have the IC coming from Galvin as well?
1: Yeah, copy that. I just have to get a quick call because they're technically closest to us on scene, but I'll get the IC out.
0: Sorry, copy.

0: 672 Goulburn Car 265. Sorry guys, I'll get you to stand down. I've got to close the car and now an IC, and I don't need the other paramedics on this one. Thanks guys.
1: Thank you. 268 2000, we've arrived at Barrel Station.
0: Copy that, I'll mark you at destination. Thanks.

Southern Goulburn, car 909 and Quill 236, copy downgrade to Cat 2. I'm going to keep both cars on this one until further inspection. Thank you.

Rockwell 236-7. Rockwell 236, go ahead. Yeah, I just noticed the downgrade. We're still required to go, yes? Rockwell 236, yeah, thanks guys. Copy the downgrade. I'm going to keep both cars on this and just till further info. Not a problem, thank you. We are responding, by the way. Copy Rockwell.

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Right, 247, 7 up. 247, go ahead. Nicholas, the Astair patient's now starting to continue seizing. Copy. Maria on the way, urgent.

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0: 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I'm comfortable calling you off this one. Thank you so much.
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0: Right, 247, 7 ops.
1: 27, go ahead.
0: Do we have an ETA for our other crew and fire rescue, please?
1: Yeah, copy. Fire rescue, provide an ETA approximately 5 minutes to see, and then southern to Mario Kart 262, your ETA, please.
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0: It's by 247 to the Meridia crew. He is a bit of a miss for you. We've got a 19-year-old male. He's now had two seizures, one witnessed by us. He's been administered some Hartmann's. He's had 5 milligrams of Midaz. Milligrams of ondansetron. He's observed as follows. He's got a heart rate of 113. He's saturating now 97% on a normal breather with a BGL of 5.2, temperature 36.9, and his last blood pressure was 160 on 103.
1: Copy, mate. Please,
0: sir. History of seizure activity, but he has had a head injury 3 weeks ago.
1: Copy, please, sir.

0: Tranquil, 336, no problem. 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Thanks. 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
1: Thanks, guys. Signing off at 0550 and confirming sleep in until 12. 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
1: Five on the pump, 260, pass your stop.
0: Green, we've traversed the area, front of the bridge, end of the night, that's on fire. Joey, we've had four.
1: Five on the pump, 260, receive your stop, traverse the area, no sign of fire, malicious call, code 4, 557, channel clear.

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0: 251. 251. 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
1: Thanks so much, guys.
0: 5:10. He should clock us out for sleeping until 11 a.m.
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0: Good morning.

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1: I'm just following the Baker to Murray Hospital. Officer, Patrick Reynolds on board.
0: Copy, thank you.

0: Fire Comms DC New. That is certainly okay, Comms. Could we have another pump to this location due to a possible fire duty and to relieve a changeover of crews at this location? Just one pump. 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Over.
1: Welcome, City Commander Newcastle. 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Crews currently breaking down. We'll get one on the way for you now, sir. 613, channel clear.
0: Yeah, furthermore to that, I don't know who you'll get, but a possible appliance could be Taralba 458. At this stage, they do have permanents there in attendance that are working most of the day. I could utilise them for the next couple of hours due to the changeover of permanent crews, over.
1: Welcome to G-Clan in Newcastle. Further to that, requesting pump 458 will be most appropriate. I'll get them on the way now, sir. 614, channel clear.

0: 247 coming at you with a 19 year old male. Two episodes of seizures this morning. First one lasting 30 seconds with a 2-minute LOC post. Second one witnessed by paramedics lasting 15 seconds. Currently post ictal. Cyanose throughout. Observations are as follows. Heart rate of 111, sinus tach. Blood pressure 119 on 50. SpO2 of 100 on 15 liters a minute, non-rebreather. And rest rate of 24. Temperature 37, CGL of 6. He has IV access in his left pew. We've administered 500 mils of CSL, 4 mg of ondansetron, and 5 milligrams of midazolam IM to assist with the second seizure. We are 10 minutes away.
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Viacom CP484 Blue. Viacom CP484. Yeah, CP484 Blue from Windara. We have a vehicle alight in the bush. We are unable to gain access from this location. We are relocating to the end of Elmore Parade to an area known as Three Poles Over. Viacom CP484, received your update, vehicle alight in bush, unable to gain access, relocating to Elmore Parade, known as Three Piles, 631, channel clear.

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0: Yeah, I'm sure if a message was relayed to you prior to my arrival, but one male, approximately 25 years of age, was transported to hospital via ambulance. Over.
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0: is CP-484 Blue from the fire trail between Dangerfield and Windara close. We have one ute totally destroyed by fire. We're at work with Tango 2510.
1: Fire column CP-484 received from the fire trail between Dangara Field and Windara Close. One U totally destroyed by fire at work. We take it 2510648. General clear.

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909, we are coming to play 90-year-old male, 90, query false positive. Patient had a witness fall at approximately 5:00 AM. Patient was unable to mobilize, unable to speak, and unable to obey commands process fall. Initial presenting GCS was 10. We have had improvement in GCS since arrival. Vital signs are as follows. Blood pressure 151.95, heart rate 99, temp 35.9, VGL 6.8, SpO2 94% room air, breath rate 18, GCS of 12, eyes 3, voice 4, motor 5, side ranking of 1, Hunter 8 initially of 12, patient has had previous DBA, patient has 18 gauge right ACF with 15 minutes.

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0: Sierra Colcan 58 leaving Colcan LHQ for zone headquarters in Wagga for a course, one on board and ETA probably about an hour.
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1: Good morning, 165, Luke and I on board. Could you assign me to Eden Station, please? Have a great day.
0: Copy, thanks so much. Have a great day.
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2: Thanks for holding off to my line, you're until 1600 today. Can you assign me to Young Station? Good day to you.
0: Copy, thank you. Have a great day. Ground Control saying, hey, very good morning to the crews on the east board. And I'm very happy to update you. Standing by from Brighton Bay.
3: Good morning from Bateman's Bay. You have Handley and Young in 258, Dottie and Nash in 228, and Hill Single in 250. Have a great day.
0: Thanks so much. I hope you guys all have a great day. Standing by to Vega.
3: From Vega in 205, you have Baldwin and Dismay, and in 263, you have Cheese and Herbert, all to a matching 100 with the sound levels. Have a great day.
0: Thanks so much. Have a great day. Standing by for Burmy.
4: For Burmy, you've got Marjorie Banks and Baker in 289 with the signed portables till 1900.
0: Thanks so much. Have a great day. Shogun, standing by for Kuma.
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7: 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Offner and Simons. And in 259, Glen Vale and Pumper, all until 1900 hours with these line portables. Just having trouble working the MDT in 245.
5: Deepwater 56, heading out to the police assisted Gibraltar Range. One POB at the moment. We'll be picking up another member at Dundee on the way. ETA, probably about an hour. Over.
0: Copy that, guys. Thanks so much. Hope you all have a lovely day. I'll circle back around after I sign on to see if you guys need any assistance. Billy, now.
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10: Radio, this is North Sydney 31, three persons on board going to Coringai headquarters for training this morning. ETA 30 minutes. Over.
0: Thanks so much. Very good day, guys.
6: Copy. Thanks, everyone.
0: So I'm sitting by for Rimula Station.
12: Good morning from Rimula in 20. You have Scott and Josh, and in 29 you have Officer Cooper. Also 1900 with his phone calls.
0: Thanks so much, guys. Hope you have a lovely day. If we could please have the single heading into Eden for the shift. So I'm sitting by for Harden.
13: 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Portables are 232-4123 and 232-4194. There we go.
0: Thanks so much. Have a great day. So I'm sitting by for Maria.
14: Registration 260 of Bugworth and Hapsley. In 217 you have Potts and Shivers with a student ride along. In 286 you have Abaniak and Mega. All with the portables assigned. All until 1900. Have a good day.
0: Thanks so much. Have a great day. Sitting by for Naruma.
15: The River Station in 276, you have the Kroviak and Singh, and 271, Boland and Jones, or the Sand Portables from 1900. Thank you.
0: Thank you. Have a great day. Sending back to Queanbeyan.

0: Good morning, Aquarian. In car 219, you have sent over. In car 257, you have McAuliffe and DeSalle.
1: Thanks so much. Have a great day, guys.
0: Thanks.
1: Bye for you.
2: Sunday from Yes, in car 261, you have Officer Major, currently single till 1900 hours this evening with my assigned portables. Hope you have a great day.
1: Thanks so much. Very happy Sunday. Your partner will be joining you at 8 a.m. Have a great day. 7, 25 for Young.

0: I'm Jan from Young 275. Officer passenger sign off time is 1900. Portables are 55275, 65275. Have a lovely day. Thank you.
1: Thanks so much. I hope you have a lovely day. You all have some officers joining you at 11:00 a.m.

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0: DC New, from this incident, gas has been switched off at the meter, but could we have the gas company to attend this location to confirm isolation? Over.
1: Flycom's DC New, received. Gas has been switched off at the meter, but require gas to attend to confirm isolation. I don't think they've been attached yet, so we'll get them attached now and get an ETA for you. Over.
0: Thanks, comms. Appreciate it.
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0: It's every 44 green. We won this in Navarra. Totally destroyed by fire. Extinguished one line. Registration for the police is DQV97R. We'll be on scene for another 15 minutes or so, making up, over.
1: 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One this in Navarra. People destroyed by fire, one line of 38. Rego for police, Delta Quebec, Victor, 97 Romeo. We'll be on scene for approximately 15 minutes, making up at 714, channel clear.
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1: 56.
0: Yes 56, one person on board heading to Lady Macquarie's chair for the memorial service. Estimate time of arrival is about 50 minutes.
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1: 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ETA 45, so.
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0: 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Fire has been extinguished. Handing over to RFS for mop-up. 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
1: 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Fire has been extinguished. Handing over to the RFS for mop-up. You're now code 4 at 744. Jump clear.

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0: A 6 departing Newcastle LHQ for Port Stephens. LHQ for POB. ETA about 10 past 8. 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
0: 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Be here for the day. 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
1: 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Go ahead, 58. Yeah, Call Can 58 have arrived at Southern HQ. Be here for the day. Copy, thanks, 58.

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1: Copy that, 5-6, just confirming you've arrived on the scene.

0: Viacom's DC, Newcastle, I see from a Wobber Command Blue.
1: Yeah, Viacom's DC, New Wobber Command, go ahead.

Hi, Coles, this is you, Lou. I am K4 from this incident. Pump 458 is remaining in attendance to extinguish any hotspots and will be here for some time. They will end up sending a stock and filling out a handover and handing it back to the owner at some time. Over. Hi, Coles, this is you from Wobber Command, your K4. Pump 458 remain to extinguish hotspots. They'll be in tennis for some time and send a stop and also a handover. 758, Chumpy.

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3: 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It's going to be 0800. 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
0: Vandal, good morning. Lift energy on this vehicle. Just awaiting a partner.
2: Thanks so much. I hope you have a great day. Your partner will be joining you at 1200.
0: Good morning. Thank you.

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0: Thanks so much. 226 sign off at 0805. Have a great sleep. Thanks. Sound control to Yas 261. Copy your sign off. Have a great day.

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2: 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Night shift at 909 is all cleaned up and right for sun of time.
0: Thanks so much, 909, 705, always 5. Have a great sleep.

0: Southern Highland Studio, good morning. I've got a bushfire at Narumba Reserve, 1017 Appin Road, Gilead. We believe it's a reignition from yesterday. We've got Appin attached to help come and comfort crews.
1: Thank you. I'll stand by. Nothing further.
0: Thank you. Fire come clear.

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0: 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Crew is 7, ORC Senior, not available.
1: Thank you very much. 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
1: Yes Hot Six.
0: Yes, 5-6, just arrived at Sadie McCrory's chair, logging off for this morning. I'll be logging on back later on today, 1:04. Thank you.
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3: Happen one, call to Narumba Reserve at a given address. Fire rescue have received a local exchange to 87 station at Rosemeadow. Now they state that the fire from yesterday is beginning to reignite.
1: Yeah, have a good day, 57 out.
0: Happen one with noise. Crew of 4, SDC in charge.
3: Crew of 4, SDC responding. 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
4: Yeah, fire come, Winterburn 1 Alpha, blue.
3: Winterburn 1 Alpha, good morning. Bushfire at the given address, Narumba Reserve. We believe it's a reignition from yesterday. The community member has made contact with 87 station. They believe that the fire is beginning to reignite.
4: That, could you send that through to 1 Alpha MDT?
3: Yeah, I've done now for you. 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
4: At this stage, crew of 3 SBC.
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0: Armadale 31, go ahead.
4: Armadale 31 just went through speed camera between Ford and Ken Lomond.
3: I can't wait, George G.
0: Copy that, 31.
6: Flight George Judy, alarm operating, Sail Yards Lane, Braidwood, number 94, smoke alarm zone 5 near the bedroom, unable to CVC the owner. We have activated Braidwood station and also Farrington, I believe it's pronounced.
3: Copy, is fire rescue attending?
6: Yeah, A-firm, fire rescue have been alerted to this also.
3: Copy, thank you, I'm sorry.
6: Receive, fire come quick.
0: Fire comms from Limwick Park 1, blue over.
6: Limwick Park 1, crew of 3, captain to the bushfire reignition.
0: Yeah, copy that. We'll see when we get there.
6: Thank you, fire come clear.

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1: Private station alarm operating at the given address. We believe it's a smoke alarm in Zone 5, a hole near the bedroom.
0: Yeah, thank you. Have we got anyone else attached to this job, over?
1: Yeah, we have fire rescue attending and also Farringdon Station, who's been tagged.
0: Yeah, thank you. We'll get crew out shortly.
1: Yeah, thanks. Crew's drink and RC, please.
0: We'll get one out first with crew 2, senior.
1: Copy that. Fire and clear.
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3: 19, go ahead.
2: 19, go ahead. We just went through the same speed camera on the New England Highway.
3: Copy that, 19.
1: Currently departing from Penrith to Pambula Beach. ETA is 6 hours. Welfare check in 2. Over.
2: Copy that, 19. How many POB?
1: 2 POB.
2: Copy, thanks, 19.

0: I've just got a message from Fire Rescue here. The alarm monitoring company has made contact with the owner, and they believe it's steam from a shower. All persons are safe. There's no fire and no need for fire brigade to attend.
1: Is that a stop message for us?
0: Yeah, I affirm it's a stop message. No need to attend.
1: Yeah, thank you. Can you just send the stop page out, please?
0: Yeah, absolutely. I'll do that now. Thanks for your turnout.

0: Yeah, on scene. Do see a small puff of smoke. Got the crews getting to work. I'll get a walk around on it and let you know. Linwood Park has just arrived. There's only the two units attached. If so, that'll be enough.
1: You receive that. You've got Wedderburn, who are approximately 3 minutes from your location. Would you like me to downgrade them to proceed?
0: Yeah, proceed is completely fine. Thanks, Michael.
2: 7 Control to Queanbeyan 219.
1: Thanks, Clear View. Wedderburn 1 Alpha from Michael.
0: Yeah, Wedderburn 1 Alpha, go ahead.
1: Thanks. If you can downgrade to proceed, we've got two units on scene, initial sit rep, small amount of smoke. Our crew is getting to work with a further sit rep to follow. Please continue on, road means only.
0: Yeah, copy that.
1: Thanks, team. Fire on clear.

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1: Go ahead.
0: Hawkesbury Command Golf and Ebenezer PC, catering heading to Mrs. Macquarie's chair for Memorial Day. Crew of six, OIC deputy.
1: Received, thank you, and thank you for your attendance down there today. I'm sure it'll be a lovely morning. I've marked you as not available for your transit.

0: I'm travelling to Kowloon for their community fair day today. My ETA is 25 minutes. I'm currently 1 POP. Travelling in convoy with Bungendore 58, which is 2 POP.
1: Copy that. Thanks for the update, everyone.
0: Thanks, Radio. I'm sorry, R49 as well, attending.
1: Copy that.

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1: Go ahead.
0: Well, I don't want to go on off at XCC. Correction, XCC Tamworth. I'll advise you when we're back on and returning to station over. Well, I don't want to go on off at XCC. Correction, XCC Tamworth. 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
1: Proceed, Master. Thank you. 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

0: Yes, it looks to be a slight reignition from yesterday's fire here. The grass has come up to a mulch pile that is approximately, I'd say, 40 by 15 metres wide, about 3 metres high. There is some small spot ignition in that mulch pile in the direct line of the fire, but there's also a few pockets of smoke popping up elsewhere within the mulch pile. We're digging these out and hitting them with some water. We'll hang around for a little bit to see if there's any more pop up. I'll be back with you a little further. I'll be known as the Marimba Control, and I'll be on fire ground 4.
1: Yeah, thanks. So just confirming, the grass has turned into a pile of mulch at that specific size, and there is a little bit of spot ignition within that pile itself.
0: Yeah, we've got one section that was immediately impacted by the fire yesterday that is showing some reasonable heat. The ones that are causing us concern are on the opposite side of where the fire impacted. We've got a few bits of smoke popping up there.
1: Yeah, received and understood. Do you want a couple of further units for water?
0: I don't believe so. I think what we've got here is fine. We've got direct access. We've got access to hydrant, so we should be fine with what's here. We'll get these smokers hit down. We'll dig a few holes and try and get some indication of heat within the pile and go from there.
1: Yeah, received. Thanks, old family. In that case, it's 0834. Fire complete.

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0: 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Firecom Scotchman 7 is going on a training day with a crew of three. We have no crew leader, but we're joining up with Bellingen, North Bellingen. Yes.
1: Yeah, receive another 3. Can you get your status panel accordingly? That would be appreciated. 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
0: Falcon Moral, Moral 2 is en route to Blessing of the Fleet, Tamworth County Clear Road, 2 POV. Former farm crew leader and Harry Burkett driver. Falcon Moral, Moral 2 is en route to Blessing of the Fleet, Tamworth County Clear Road, 2 POV. Former farm crew leader and Harry Burkett driver.
1: 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And enjoy the time out there this morning, Falcon Clear.
2: 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Thank you.

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1: 251.
0: Thanks, 251. I'm not sure if you've seen the latest notes. Apparently the previous address was wrong. It is supposed to be 48 Bryle Street back in town, not Bryle Road.
1: Thanks, we're there.
0: Thanks, guys. I'll roll you back to responding.

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0: Vomino 31, Vomino 58 and R49 have arrived at Kowloon. We're closing down approximately 14-30 hours.
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2: 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You're able to step.
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0: Yeah, Flycom, Command Oscar, we're heading into Lady Macquarie's Cheetah Memorial. Crew of three, Blue Mountains Deputy Group 6, charge, over.
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2: Again, that job you gave us is actually an assisted toll burn we're working on this morning. We're already on our way up there, so you can mark myself, Group 2, and Tennyson 1 and 7 is on scene. Over.
3: Yeah, copy, thanks. We do have that in the details that you're assisting with the pile burn, and I'll mark you as on scene, along with the other appliances. Token clear.
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0: 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It's ESG-3, we're on water for a training exercise with Rural Fire Service on the Minamara River. ETA off the water for 11:30 hours.
1: Copy that, 7-1-1. You're just coming across State Rescue. Could we please get you moved to dispatch?
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4: 5-6, departing LHQ en route to the city for the Memorial Day event. We have 3 POB and our ETA is 5:00.
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5: Sorry, Charles, saying a very good morning to Gentry 240.
6: Good morning from Gentry 240, Officer Conroy on this vehicle till 1900 with assigned port wolf. Thanks very much and have a good day.
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5: 40.
6: Is the other crew on fatigue?
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7: Clark, I'm Denver City 7 Yellow. Clark, I'm Denver City 7 Yellow.
5: Go ahead.
0: Yeah. Radio, travelling in convoy with Bankstown 5-7. Total number of 11 POBs, and we're heading to the memorial service in the city, over.
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0: ETA must probably about 40 minutes, over.
7: Dry Con, the City 7, crew strength of 2 and 1 newbie. Captain, proceeding to Southside Uniting Church for blessing of the fleet, modified. Tricon, Denver City 7, crew strength of 2 and 1 newbie. Captain, proceeding to Southside Uniting Church for blessing of the fleet, modified.
5: Yeah, copy, thanks. Michael.
7: Denver City 1, also same location, crew of 2 DC. Tampa City 9, same location, crew of 2, firefighter, over. Tampa City 1, also same location, crew of 2, DC. Tampa City 9, same location, crew of 2, firefighter, over.
5: Receive thanks, enjoy the day. Fire call clear.
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8: 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We're going to Red Hill Station at Cross Harbour to participate in a training exercise with Red Hill and Fire and Rescue 257. 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
1: Thanks, 265-0905. Have a great sleep, guys.
0: Thanks, everybody.
1: Thank you. Ground control to Goulburn 220 for a Cat 4 house fire in Goulburn, please.
2: 220, copy that.
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0: Yeah, still out here working away. We've got one significant spot that just seems to be pushing out a fair bit of heat. We've dug about a 2 metre by 2 metre patch out of the side of this mulch pile, flooding up with water. All the other small spots we believe that we've dug, it's mostly steam. From all accounts from a few people here yesterday, they flooded this pile with water pretty significantly, and we think it's just steam coming off from the heat of the day at the moment. So we're just working on this one patch. We'll see how we go in the next sort of 20 to 25 minutes and then report back.
1: Yeah, received all that. Thanks for the update. Fire come clear.
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0: 43 Delta and Tamworth 32. Departing Tamworth on the way to Nundle, ETA 1 hour. 3 POV between two vehicles.
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0: 4 Creek 7 is heading out to Yarra Happening Mountain to do area familiarization with a crew of 4. OIC is...
1: DC. 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

0: We've got police and fire on scene. Fire is currently assessing the extent of the fire. There is someone in the house who may be uninjured, but we will have to remain on scene for a while.
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1: Go ahead.
3: Yeah, it should be on your MDT. A tree of lights at the given address. It's a tree on fire and a half a kilometre from the Smithtown Road.
1: Yeah, copy that.
3: I have you responding, Falcon Clear.

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1: Got it.
0: The flashing of fleet was a crew of two. Our fleet and simple, very green driver.
1: Received, understood. Enjoy the morning out there, Falcon Clear.
0: Kings were one, Chris.

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1: Shall do.
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0: 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This is Thora 1. We have Thora 1, North Bend Engine 7, Bend Engine PC Alpha, Cross Command Alpha, Scotchman 7, Fern Mount 7, heading on a combined trail run in the local area. Each unit will be marked as available or not available as appropriate via the MDTs.
1: Yeah, copy. 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That's great, and if I need you for assistance, I'll call upon you. Thanks for letting us know. 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
1: Yeah, I can see you showing on my end. Thank you for the update, and good morning. Firecom clear.
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3: 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Just check and see if we need to do a move up into Goulburn, or yourself or Tanker can be carried for a remain, over.
4: Firecom, number 7, yellow.
1: Copy that, Tom. Thank you. Can be code 4 remaining on scene, and I can't imagine we'll be more than about 20 minutes left on this job.
3: Go ahead. Yeah, Firecom's received. What's your manning on the tanker at the moment? Do they have 4 over?
1: 2, Tom's.
4: Yeah, we're off out to a pile burn assist in Gummer Road. Crew of 5, OIC captain.
1: Yeah, copy, Gunner 7, Poleburn assist. For us, when you arrive, please let us know, and I'll create a job accordingly. Received, Firecom clear.

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1: On sign at Boundary Creek, campsite. Over.
0: Copy that. Thank you, 5-7.
1: 7 out.

0: Yeah, so we've hit this hospital with a significant amount of water. We've made a blanket of foam here. We're just mopping up what it's making up at the moment. Crews will be departing soon. I've spoken to Wedderburn Senior. He believes he might be able to raise a crew for a patrol a little bit later in the day. If not, then they'll advise us to come on the carpet duty.
1: Yeah, received. Area's been rendered safe. Wedderburn Senior is intending to undertake a patrol. And does he think that he'll do that later on today?
0: That's an affirm. We'll try and align that for later on today. We'll advise the time when we've made up and I've had a bit of more of a chat to him. But yeah, we will align for a patrol to be done later today.
1: Yeah, that's fine. All good. In this instance, then I'll take this as a stop message and rendered safe. And if you could just please advise when that would occur, I'll leave the job open and talk to Wedderburn Senior when they come out and have a look.
0: Excellent. Thanks, Michael.
1: Not a problem at all. 0937, Falcon clear.
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1: Go ahead.

0: All right, folks, we're about to commence a little test burn on this hazard reduction or pole burn here, assistant pole burn at East Currajong. Assume school control, and we'll be working on fire ground 15.
1: We've received confirming school control, is that correct?
0: Yeah, A-firm, they tell me I need to go back to school, so we'll be school control, over.
1: Received and understood. I can appreciate the relevance of that, and I have you as school control. Much appreciated, team. Fly con clear.
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2: Both Hawkesbury Command Golf and Ebenezer PC have arrived at the domain for Memorial Day. We'll be here for most of the day.
1: No worries. Thanks for letting us know and enjoy the ceremony down there. 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
1: This will be P2, we're just moving off scene towards the station to complete paperwork.
2: Copy, thanks so much. Two five one seven.
1: Thanks.
2: Can we just extend our fatigue? We'll do LA until
1: 1300,
2: please.
1: Black on Moral Creek 7 Blue. Go ahead.
2: Copy. Thanks, guys. Signing off at 947 and LA 1300. Have a great sleep.
1: Radio Bathurst 44. Yeah, Warrell Creek 7 has just arrived on scene. There is no tree of light that we can see. Do you have a better location available?
3: Bathurst 44, go ahead.
1: Yeah, I believe it's a tree on fire approximately half a kilometre from the Smithtown Road turn off from what the original informant states.
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3: Copy that, Bathurst 44.
1: We've just driven across the bridge, seen nothing on the banks, nothing on the other side. There's no smoke that we could see anywhere. Yeah, copy. I'll ring the informant for you. If you can just hang by where you are there at the intersection, and I'll see what I can do for you.
4: Copy that, thank you.
1: No problems at all. Thanks for your patience. Stand by.

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1: 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Arthur School 6, go ahead.
0: Yeah, responding to GLR, 4 PAB on board, ETA, 2 minutes.
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0: X radio for further information for the other units attending. The patient is located in the centre campground. Access to that will be through the tunnel next to Ridges. There is a height restriction on that tunnel. We'll just need to double check M467.
1: That is 460, copy last.

Thanks, Radio, Buzz 44. Further information for the other units attending. The patient is located in the centre campground. Access to that will be through the tunnel next to Ridges. There is a height restriction on that.

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1: Copy that.
2: Copy that, 10019. Do you copy the latest from Bathurst 44?
3: Copy, I'll follow them in.
2: Copy that.
0: They believe it is maybe in the vicinity of 361 at Summer Island Road. They've described a large, or a house next to a large tree with smoke billowing out of the top of it.
1: Are you able to put that up on OMGT, please?
3: Okay.

0: I've just I'm going to update it now. It should come through as we speak. It appears to be if you go back across the bridge and turn right onto the Crowds Esplanade and run parallel to the Macquarie River, it should be up along there.
1: Copy that.
0: Thanks very much. Flight come clear.
2: This is Vela 1, yellow.
0: Vela 1.
2: Area doing some training and refueling. My marker's available on the MDT. We have a crew of 3.
0: Thank you. Flight come clear.
1: Flight comes from 400 blue.
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1: Flight comms, time 400 blue, wet code 3, just a small yard fire, the rear of 39 water main. Getting pumped to work, no further needs, with a stop to follow shortly, over.
2: Flight comms, time 400, small yard fire, rear of 39 water main street, no further needs, 955, gently. To southwest. Southwest, just a...
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4: Narumba Control, go ahead.
3: Go ahead, 4-6. Thanks, Radio. That's 4-6 with Panorama 19 and Police Rescue. We're just entering towards the tunnel at Bridges, over.
5: Copy that, 4-6.
3: Yeah, stop all vehicles departing scene. I've had a chat with Wedderburn and Linwood Park. Linwood Park are going out to a course and will likely have the truck coming past at about 1:30, 2 o'clock. They'll do a patrol then. They'll also liaise with Wedderburn and determine whether a further patrol will be required after that.
4: Yeah, received and understood. Stop on the incident, area rendered safe, and Linwood Park to undertake a patrol at 1300 hours. Thanks very much to yourself and the crew for turning out this morning. Capital One, thanks. Terminating Narumba Control, 5 round 4, 5 complete.

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0: 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Arrived at Manfred Ra, proceeding through the tunnel.
1: Copy that, 4-4.

0: 419 receiving.
1: Sorry. 4-6, just confirm in what direction you went after you went through the tunnel, over.
2: It's like on Geelong 7, yellow.
3: Geelong 7.
0: We've come down the main road down towards the pits.
2: Departing station for fire trail inspection. 3 on board, OIC captain, over.
3: Received and understood, like I'm clear.
0: Heading down into the campground, over.
1: Copy that, thanks, 19. We should be too far behind you with 4-4.
4: Cyclone, school control.
3: School control, go ahead.
4: Cyclone, we've commenced lighting. Everything's going well at this stage. Progressing exactly as planned, over.
3: All is well, progressing as planned. Thank you. And do you have the capability to take a weather reading from your location?
4: We'll give you one in about 2 seconds. I've already done it.
3: Much appreciated. Thank you. Cyclone clear.
1: Cyclone Royal Creek 7 blue.
3: Go ahead.
1: We have arrived on scene. Okay, so we've arrived on scene, but it's a small garbage fire out the back of someone's house.
3: Received, you're on scene. It appears to be a small garbage fire at the rear of the premises, and I have you making access and investigating at this time.
4: Viacom, school control.
3: Go ahead, school control.

0: Fuck, I'm weather from this location. Current temperature is 21 degrees Celsius. We have a relative humidity of 65%. Wind is 2.5, gusting to 5 kilometres an hour from the west. Fuel control clear.
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3: Much appreciated. Weather 21 degrees, relative humidity of 65, wind is 2.5 to 5 from the west. All is progressing well. Crews at work, thank you for the update. 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
4: Radio Pass 44. Radio 44. Thanks, sir. Can you just confirm with ambulance still required? We've had conflicting information. Mr. James is on the ground. Can you just confirm for us, please, from ambulance?
1: Yeah, radio, we've arrived at Lady Macquarie's chair for the memorial service. 11 POVs will be most probably the better part of 3 hours. Accompanied by Bankstown 57. Over.
4: Copy that,
2: 4-4. Copy that,
1: 5-5
2: Bravo. Thanks for the update.
1: Thanks,
4: Radio. Yeah, comms, we're just proceeding out to double top trail Matarabha to investigate a hotspot reported to duty from National Parks. It'll be a crew of two OIC senior deputy. We also have RPAS capabilities on board, and we will put a drone up on the fire ground. Over.
3: Yeah, received another stewards, Mooney 9. I'll track you to fire ground in this instance, noting that you do have UAV on board. Please advise what you find on scene.
4: Yeah, copy that. We'll advise, and we'll advise if a job needs to be created. Over.
3: Yeah, please do. Thanks, and I'll do that from our end here. Thanks. Fire come clear.
4: Francis 4-4 is radio. Receiving, go ahead. 4-4. Ambos have said that they've extricated the patient. We're just waiting for police to confirm. Yeah, company, thank you. We're just liaising with police rescue here. I'm saying looks like we'll be standing down shortly. Over. Copy that, 4-4.
2: 27. 220. So you know that we're all done with our paperwork here and we're at the station. Copy, thank you.
4: That's 4-4, this radio. Receiving. 4-4, set confirmation from police that SES can stand down. Copy that, thank you. 4-4 received.
2: Panorama 1-9 received.
4: That's 4-6, do you copy stand down?
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0: Thanks. Can you please just advise the area of that will be burnt today at that location?
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0: How many hectares are you going to be burning there today, and is it just yourself on scene?
1: Yeah, it's just Gamma 7 on scene. It's three very small piles, so no real area.
0: Yeah, copy that. And can I just take your weather reading as well, just for the log, please?
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1: Okay, temperature 26, RH 60, wind direction northwest, wind speed 1.8, gusting to 2.5, and sunny.
0: Thank you, I've got a weather reading of 26, 60% relative humidity, wind direction northwest, 1.8 to 2.5, gusting. It's a beautiful sunny day in the Nambucca Valley. Thank you very much, and I'll have you lighting up. Anything further?
1: Thank you.
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0: 263.
1: Can we have a P2 against the bus at this location? Our police are currently on scene. We're just going to move away from the scene to complete some paperwork.
0: Copy. Thanks so much.

0: 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Has Hunt 305 green. 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All messages as previous. Fire has been extinguished. Any new information is essential. 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Occupant has been taken away from location by New South Wales Police. 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

0: Yeah, we have just finished investigating this fire. 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

0: Southern Control to Queanbeyan 219. Thanks, 219. Do you have a hospital update, please?
1: Be stuck in low case night. I've already hit off stretcher. It does look like it's low case. Like.
0: Copy. Thanks so much, guys. I've just marked you off stretcher on my end. Just got available. If I can have your time to clear, we have a Cat 3 falls in Rossi.

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1: I'm just going to upgrade this and go urgent, just given that this sounds like this patient may potentially be stuck down somewhere. 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
2: This is SAC 19, over.
0: 19, just doing a welfare check to see how you're travelling.
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2: Going all good, we're currently 66 k's away from the Fyshwick Airport in Canberra. Probably going to stop soon just for a rest, but all good.
0: Copy that, 19. Just let us know when you arrive for a welfare stop. Radio clear.
2: Can you repeat? Over.
0: 19. Just let us know when you stop for your welfare break.
2: All clear. SAC 19 now.

0: Wings 209. I've attempted a call back and left a message for the original caller. I have put a little note in there in case I get back in contact with us through 000. I'll try another call shortly.
1: Oh, no worries, mate. Thank you so much. Hopefully they're just down a little bit. We'll see.
0: Copy. Thanks so much, guys. I'll keep you updated.

0: Falcons, guys, Ryan Miller.
1: Go ahead.
0: Falcons, Skye Lunch, just doing a maintenance run. Crew of 3 plus 2 VF candidates, so we will not be available for any call-out.
1: Yeah, receivers, you can get an auto available on the MDT, that would be greatly appreciated. Flycom clear.

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1: Megan 1.
0: Yeah, we are just conducting some fire training.
1: Yeah, I can see you're available on my end here for dispatch. Anything further?
0: That's it, thanks.
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1: EJ is about 25 minutes just for the patient, thanks.
0: Copy, thank you.

Flight comms AP472 received from Kildare Street, Turvey Park, gained access to vehicle, infant food with parents, police VRA in attendance, UCO 4 at 10:38. General clear.

0: Yeah, comms can confirm there's a gun fire up here. At my current location, appears to be the foot of the fire, or flank along a double head trail. Continuing further investigations to ascertain where the head of the fire is, and anything further, over.
1: Yeah, received that. You don't have a sort of an approximate size as to what that looks like from where you are?
0: Approximately, the head looks like it could be 100 metres in length. Only approximate, it is pretty rugged terrain. Size of the fire, where I'm driving at the moment, it's all unburnt on the western side of a double head trail, so it's all burnt, I mean. So it's a fair size, but it's pretty unactive where I currently am, over.
1: Yeah, received and understood. Would you like me to get some further resources at your location? Would you like me to await a further sit rep?
0: Just a wait a further sit rep. If you want to liaise with Judy, I do believe that this needs to be created as a job, so we can get it mapped into FireMapper, but no resources required until we can ascertain where it's going to go and impacts. Over.
1: Yeah, received. And is best access for this one up to what it looks to be to Turumbi Road?
0: Yeah, Turumbi Road. I come in through across Parable Creek at 649, I think, or 600 and something. That's the best way to access. Over.
1: Yeah, 649 Parable Creek. And can you spell that for me?
0: That's a negative. Comms, your guess is as good as mine.
1: Hey, drummers, I'll see how I go, and we'll go from there.
0: Yeah, copy.

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1: Alright, on scroll control, we're completely blacking out. This little fire. We're having a debrief and packing up and heading home shortly, over.
2: Sorry, control to Vega 263 for a cut through Justine and Vega, please.
0: You're a T, thanks. So are we taking this as your stop?
2: Three copies.
1: Yeah, A-firm, you can put it as a stop and I'll revert back to Hawkesbury Deputy Group 8, over.
0: You received, thank you, Hawkesbury Deputy Group 8. I'll place a stop now. Appreciate your turnout. 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

0: Flat comes 402 replying. Flycom's Papa 402, just confirming the info for that call's come through to MDT, and if you have an ETA for the police, over.
1: Yeah, Pump 402, and the call has come through the MDT. We are code 1 en route, ETA approximately 2 minutes.
0: Yeah, thanks 402, receive code 1 en route, ETA approximately 3 minutes, 10:55, channel clear.

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1: 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Just on the paddy road, I've just come across.
0: Firecom, 482 Blue, are we able to get an exact location for this incident? Location on MDT appears to be incorrect.
2: Yeah, receipt 482, that's what the police have given us at this stage, so I'll see what I can do for you, over.
1: I'm just on the paddy road and there's been a motorbike accident. They called the ambulance, but they didn't quite know how to call their location.
0: Services.
2: Receipt.
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2: 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This is other one back at station and closing down. We've finished our training for the day. 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
1: We're from Young Station today in 270. You have officers McIsaac and Rashid. In 285, you have officers Knight and Austin. And in 275, you have officers Smith. All on until 2300 with Port of Rules aside. Have a great day. Oh, Officer Smith is on until 1900 for them.
0: 482, go ahead.
1: I'm not sure just yet. I'm just talking to one of the other bike friends.
4: Copy that. Thanks so much, guys. Hope you all have a lovely day.
3: Copy that.
1: Thanks.
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3: McIntyre 19, will you require police as well?
6: VR 227, you have stalling and leashing to 2300 hours with assigned portables. Have a lovely day.
1: Sorry, radio, just speaking to the friend again. Say again.
3: 19, will you require police?
4: Thanks so much, guys. Have a lovely day.
1: I'd say yes.
7: Rio 217, Thomas.
4: 217.
7: Just looking with Astro, locating, if possible, we'll like to get that Maria for we on the job as well.
1: Radio, they said that there's could be his right leg and there is some movement. I'll go for a wander down there now.
3: Copy that. Thanks, 19.
4: Copy, 217. I'll get him started. Southern Control, CNA, very good morning to Braidwood, 277.
6: From Braidwood, you have McKay and Redpath in 277 until 1900.
4: Okay, have a great day.
8: The Scotch Happy Trail goes down to Thor Road, Darkwood Road.
9: Yeah, transiting on the Firecom network, mid Murray unit, please check your handset, Firecom clear.